Why don't you lift up your hands now to the Most High God and let's sing "You Alone Are My Heart Desire and I Long to Worship Him."

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Ah, every Zawa water to be home. Let him have a run, I want to be home. Ah, let's see a rat is Saudi anyway. Better was that rat is Saudi anyway. What do you want to be? I'm a money of a run, I want to be home. That is our anyway. Natsia Gra. Sorry. What's the

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What's your name?

was it? What if I be a two messes? I know what you want. Man, one young bee, and one young bee. Peter was an agent when you know. Peter was an agent when you know. Peter was an agent when you know. Receive the glory of the Most High God. La Mahanuri was Sayaba. Many of them is a what on me. I'm a fool of a ransom. What's on the bossy? What's on the bossy? What's on the bossy? What's on the bossy? What's on the bossy? What's on the bossy? What's on the bossy? What's on the bossy? What's on the bossy? What's on the bossy? What's on the bossy? What's on the bossy? What's on the bossy? What's on the bossy? What's on the bossy? What's on the bossy? What's on the bossy? What's on the bossy? What's on the bossy? What's on the bossy? What's on the bossy? What's on the bossy? What's on the bossy? What's on the bossy? What's on the bossy? What's on the bossy? What's on the bossy? What's on the bossy? What's on the bossy? What's on the bossy? What's on the bossy? What's on the bossy? What's on the bossy? What's on the bossy? What's on the bossy? What's on the bossy? What's on the bossy? What's on the bossy? What's on the bossy? What's on the bossy? What's on the bossy? What's on the bossy? What's on the bossy? What's on the bossy? What's on the bossy? What's on the bossy? What's on the bossy? What's on the bossy?

sure who could be Santa Wawa and then we also. What is your face? What is what was your Robbie at me? And then you and I. And I do the best of the catcher was said. Yeah, what shabras is up for young Kupawa? What is Sandy Jeffrey? And what is happening? And they are from any toss. I am. And yeah, by this time, your name will be changed. Your life will be different. There will be a testimony in your life. If you

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1: And I pray you will make a full show and your young. Sansa, we are here with Sassia. 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And I pray you will be here. 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

But God said unto Abraham, but Abraham, fear not. Abraham, I am on your side, so fear not. I am a covenant keeping God. Therefore, whatever I say will come to pass. I am not a man that will lie or stay away and let that change his mind. Therefore, I am prophesying to your life that every prophetic word that God has said about your life shall come to pass. Because the God you serve is a covenant keeping God.

Another sika kokobi enona

I told you when you know not to control a fool. And no, I'm sure I was a Memphis Sabre. Some Memphis Sabre, yes, yes, yes, yes, yes, yes, yes, yes, yes, yes, yes, yes, yes, yes, yes, yes, yes, yes, yes, yes, yes, yes, yes, yes, yes, yes, yes, yes, yes, yes, yes, yes, yes, yes, yes, yes, yes, yes, yes, yes, yes, yes, yes, yes, yes, yes, yes, yes, yes, yes, yes, yes, yes, yes, yes, yes, yes, yes, yes, yes, yes, yes, yes, yes, yes, yes, yes, yes, yes, yes, yes, yes, yes, yes, yes, yes, yes, yes, yes, yes, yes, yes, yes, yes, yes, yes, yes, yes, yes, yes, yes, yes, yes, yes, yes, yes, yes, yes, yes, yes, yes, yes, yes, yes, yes, yes, yes, yes, yes, yes, yes, yes, yes, yes, yes, yes, yes, yes, yes, yes, yes,

Bible says, a quiet one, a tiny one, a quiet one, a quiet one, a quiet one, a quiet one, a quiet one, a quiet one, a quiet one, a quiet one, a quiet one, a quiet one, a quiet one, a quiet one, a quiet one, a quiet one, a quiet one, a quiet one, a quiet one, a quiet one, a quiet one, a quiet one, a quiet one, a quiet one, a quiet one, a quiet one, a quiet one, a quiet one, a quiet one, a quiet one, 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

0: Abusia. 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
1: Daddy, me that say.
0: When I had a bigger picture by.
1: Bigger picture, no. Daddy. Me this month I dedicated my me mano. Jamo and yenya me mamo. Me be my be a yeja. Then so far so be my.
0: Me say papa say me say eh. I have now known that God did not make any mistake. Everybody any mistake ba kukra kufi bwedi. Seka nyangu pon yezi scripture so God took now nyame na din ma ya. Ana ko ma ye kwen say choose a father. Kofi, I was in.
1: This month, I dedicated my me mano. Jamo, and yenya me mamo. Me be my be a yeja. Then so far so be my.
0: Me say papa say me say eh. I have now known that God did not make any mistake. Everybody any mistake ba kukra kofi bwedi. Seka nyangu pon yezi scripture so God took now nyame na din ma ya. Ana ko ma ye kwen say choose a father. Kofi, I was saying choose you.
1: This month, I dedicated my me mano. Jamo, and yenya me mamo. Me be my be a yeja. Then so far so be my.
0: Me say papa say me say eh. I have now known that God did not make any mistake. Everybody any mistake ba kukra kofi bwedi. Seka nyangu pon yezi scripture so God took now nyame na din ma ya. Ana ko ma ye kwen say choose a father. Kofi, I was saying choose you. What is my makeup? What if you ain't go?
1: Yeah, the my jam we baby Pia Jabia will be a couple of baby. So be our wah me jam. It be our wabo brana drew baby. People drew a couple of do a bit drew ho. And you want more thing. Na yes, a jamu. Ni Mary ma ba yakopon fa be ma ofa na ofa ni no mo fa na bibia say he took man and put him in the garden of Eden. And say yakopon na ko dua garden or say you should keep it and dress it. But bibia wa ko yakopon dua duro say be ma no odi adwuma bi a hye wonsa wo ho. Wanfo wa nko wo keke. 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
0: Sir,
1: yes, daddy.
0: And the echo Facebook for almost so, the Uma church, no, I acknowledge you, Mopa. Pedro, hey, Medina Cruz, as the Amen, Amen. Amen. Thomas Atakani, also good morning. I'm Chiamo. And now, Josephine Fireboa. David Touchmanson, thank you, Father. Abba, Father. Josephine Fireboa, please. Good morning, Daddy and Reverend. Okay, yeah, that's it. And now, hi, Bimu. Hey, Papa Kwame and Esben Pong, also good morning, Reverend Fureta. Hoping you are doing well. Yes, I'm doing well. Pray that God bless you. You all and Mitchell Francis Kakuya Bachwa or De Radias Swaman Michael Obin was a Onusuchi and Hani

0: Doji Toblo, I say good morning, praying with you from Tema Port. God bless you. And the Doji Toblo, Tema Port, why you do have Kaku Diano? And I your hoj my you, I mean, I do have Kaku Diaho. 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And the movies where you know, who conno, to be do a chia, but you know. Eje jina hona frakata, wibra frakata, wanye we, wanye enusu nwa fahon, o maji. Hey. 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Alright, piaga, ose, one day ose, it's Friday, alright. Kofi Ajman, black man, ose watching you inside, pig farm. Kofi Ajman, I'm Israel. And, Ima Jamra, it's a good man, Reverend, and the entire crew. Mr. Jamreni Anumama. Sami, watching you from Libya. And may God bless you. Doing well. Be from Libya. Sami Edu. Isaac. And the Akroma. The Amen and Amen and Amen. And the Sofu Adumda Kwan. God is. that woman is talking true. Samir was that woman. I said, hey, that woman. If you don't know, is talking true. Show her on the camera. Ah, okay. Anyway, who know? If you know. Ah, Wahab. I say, I love this program. Papa, may God bless you and your crew. All right. Clara Danso, I say, good morning, Mercy. Good morning, Revenue for your time. Minister Sami and all the entire team. All right, Abusia. For comments and suggestions and contributions, Fako Adom 106.3 FM. And I say, YouTube, Fako, like the page and share. Ebekin can be the amount. Genesis chapter 2, verse 15. If you had the America, I could add the other portion, bean. Media men go and I'm a cohodia means in crank. But the American is a Lucia and Pezzo would be a baby. I would be an a Yamene do a quack with Yaho Yamene shed die tum for a purpose. Oh, bigger picture. No, and now I am now Pezzo with ye the perfita. Oh, yira nyame purpose and to answer over. Nyamye ni muna wa identity ayira. Identity ayira because he made you black person. And awa ya kweye koko. 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How you are made, maintain it, develop it. Na eurade di ube ko, edi wako, edi wako. Sometimes, said that you've worked on, but it will be it. I cannot deal with them. Po, me ni me ni shono said yeti. And so, so what person would done it? Why you be brief for? I was saying, man, say, we are not mad. Tiasia preko pese nyamin ne diwa kwa kudia. 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Nyamin ne suba bi opaso wa mini wo munti na do fa sa pa pano so. Or the farm, I'm a minister. And fa, and near training ton, tranton, casentiano. Once in a full bunny di mano. As well, yes, sir, a foundation for the family and the community. A human, I walk a good remono, a crano, and we a penny. At the same crano, not so we a penny in few more. I mean, the name Sintra. Once, man. And rather the overcoat, and when you are tears, yes, a minnow, and yet the Lord God who took me will be ye ye qua the radias mano. What the other shoe, because a radinin will be as you say, our dear man, quadra nine, who could be one more young quay.
1: Majida, a yonamana,
0: and ye jinaho.
1: That I say, and the Lord God took
0: the man.
1: Now, ye can't could be said. To fulfill God's purpose.
0: Yes.
1: Obi be with us. Meden ne man hunu nyame tiri mu po. Nyame o de wo ko no. Udi na akwan so a obekyere na akwan. And near me person mechanism to know God's purpose, seek the kingdom of God and his righteousness. When you seek God, he will order your step. When you seek God, he will direct you. Because onyame one to two or three ni ni anamo esisiye. Nti se o fo nyame akwantem po so no. Nyame obekere okwan. Obekere oni three mu po. Because daddy obi e kwadru nyame amane so akwadru ho.
0: Yes.
1: Enso onim ni nti a nyame de no koye. Eno asa opese o ye ni ono a epe. But any time a opese o ye ni a ope na wi je nyame de eto ho no. 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
0: yourself.
1: And na dano brada ensemo na ye keka keka no, because wan ko hunu nyame trimu po no, then o person when here I myself and I me myself and I we be I me myself and I me myself and I but anya wo nko a
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0: When you be in God's will, you will fulfill God's purpose. 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
1: Yes.
0: Ayo. 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
0: Alright.
2: Somebody there to correct you. Yeah. Somebody there to help you. Destiny helpers are already there for us. 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
0: amen. Oh, you're going to watch in your coupon now. Kofu be pie my eye. 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
0: 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Okay, I mean, also no more by no car no more from Bishop Yosu and all the team members. No, any of them. 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So penny or no side media sinister so, your friend or sofo, keke, keke, kakari, mensa. So okay, yeba since of chance kwa kwadum da kwa yeba Bishop Yausu ansa and all the team and yeba bi disagree di o Christian Church Christian Church entity all believers honored in collaboration with Restoration Christian Church Abeka Assembly yeba Bishop Yausu ansa and the team and yeba bi disagree di we see. I saw Reverend Andrew Kagari, when I was head pastor, Pastor Joseph Gabonu, associate pastor, and Pastor James Gajeko, also associate pastor. The soft jazz called Mdakwa, Bishop Yawuswan, and a team in Annie Yababia, all believers all night, Jumedino, a war, a year. 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Alright. 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

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And they all night, no, I'm paying Bija. 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Ebrasu. Where do you for ya? I'm in town on 10 minutes.

DBS Roofing no was a bomajin a few and quad the old dino or be here now bosswam and your meeting and so upon kane. Franco trading new was a phone papa pa fee and so anyone phone no said you were you should do no a yeah umien and yes yeah.

Ghana is my son, Samna say a day, Amma one year the free air bamboo and so emu and sem. Now bambomu and samno as antimantamu a year police as we casino and yet my four one any afeno a year inspector general police special operation team no one much wamu egu and montenoso and yeah one more equa probonia some ketwa one more sauce on kofu ebi a pet ya or did you say subsabiti to prebani to poninu and you met dia and one fatomu and metri aso. No, just a maya would do our boa pro acquire and will be a cobbit to say as one same as a fool, Afi Crofrum, Diasse, any boom crum, and 1 million boom crum, one more echo, one acquire, no, just as one to say, one must also a branch be a patchy or no, a dear different no, a quammy free ye, a vijabole poly, a Giacia Baco, and Wedica, the Odri, the Akaja, who offer Kunya trans and James, one call share, a quammy free, I don't know, make a man. I'm going to go to the house. I'm going to go to the house. I'm going to go to the house. I'm going to go to the house. I'm going to go to the house. I'm going to go to the house. I'm going to go to the house. I'm going to go to the house. I'm going to go to the house. I'm going to go to the house. I'm going to go to the house. I'm going to go to the house. I'm going to go to the house. I'm going to go to the house. I'm going to go to the house. I'm going to go to the house. I'm going to go to the house. I'm going to go to the house. I'm going to go to the house. I'm going to go to the house. I'm going to go to the house. I'm going to go to the house. I'm going to go to the house. I'm going to go to the house. I'm going to go to the house. I'm going to go to the house. I'm going to go to the house. I'm going to go to the house. I'm going to go to the house. I'm going to go to the house. I'm going to go to the house. I'm going to go to the house. I'm going to go to the house. I'm going to go to the house. I'm going to go to the house. I'm going to go to the house. I'm going to go to the house. I'm going to go to the house. I'm going

0: Yes, I get some cry on drug abuse education, mostly because a crime is a yana na adwen ewo from kakra. What is stories be with her? A yana we need the resources, no, and I say adwen mo se wo de best piece. Me differentiate between we and ipane kan and I say we and ipane kan. They are easily deceived. And until they call round so that we will let them understand from the early stage. Until the rest say our phone say, we so we are just no. Because the fight against drug, no. opportunity na so a yentimi ba ma educate nkrofo no e na so mo hu bibi so na wo se e mo ka e mo mo katakata so because ene na ofo se me group na no ana se how but ochine bi no we be hu se it is closer to you more than you think
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3: 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out and all the months we need to have us one bit to be F1 now we can swear to my friend for say I'm a friend here a pain may be we do and I'm a friend if you know to my friends no me and then on my phone no me and now our phone and direct to them I will dangerous in life
4: I am going to take this upon myself as a chief on my own now the I saw you Mr. Beckham now you are church show yeah, because we have to make sure say information we back down now in kwada no more more see in our local languages so na be ya die ya nyina ya pese in kwada no no won be ya dachi no na ya nyina ya nyamfa so
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5: 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for Gender, Children and Social Protection, Aye Doctor, Naamu Molati, Okopia Mwamla Sibe Gwem, Eko Buu Nkwanta, Adi Chairman Sibe Gafoni, said your school feeding program, no, and would you make you know to hear SB Ekro? Now, I don't know what you do, Mr. O, since you had your school feeding program, no, or Asia Gusu Etre Pau, Etre, and no one hand, and you cry no one can, and you will boom Kwanta now, what you said, and it's your former Kuma Kuma Kubese, or Pepemunon, a year and 9 year till the problem you knew, and Omania, a year to make you so emphasis, now, school so how do also so name school feeding program 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
6: indeed it comes with additional costs but not one we cannot manage within the budget so you realize that one of the first things that we did was to increase the amount of money minimal as it is that is the 0.50%. Minimal as it is, it goes a long way to improve and relieve the caterers. One of the other things that we are also we've also done, and we are hoping that it will go a long way to relieve the caterers, is to take out that tax component that is in the payment of the caterers, so that they will have a bit more relief in terms of the money they receive, and then how they prepare the nutritious meals and then feed the children. So yes, there's cost implication anytime quality arises, and sometimes people ask about the quantity, but we focus more on the quality than the quantity as the situation is. As we get more financial clearance, we hope to also focus both on the quality and then the quantity as well.
5: This is the idea. The other normal chess, and you're a panel, so you're a mamofrano, name of Yasan, and you draw and so a moon. And you see your swap on the share, a man, a mamma, Mofrasi, Temu Bambo, and some so, Dr. Namu Lati.
1: Yantras when a giant call my message if you now, who could be more don't come out on the subject if you know, almost two or more once ye, they can't drink fan. I didn't of course, almost two or more once ye, and Chakra, and Public Utilities Regulatory Commission, PURC, one of the best you just say, Yamakania, Boni, I didn't. 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
7: the full mathematical basis for every tariff increase since January 2025 ensure that any future tariff adjustment is accompanied by verifiable improvements in service quality, particularly in addressing the prepaid meter depletion scandal, the persistent power outages and ECG's billing irregularities. Revisit the 2026 to 2030 multi-year tariff order, which imposed a 9.86% efficiency increase at the start of 2026, in light of emerging macroeconomic improvements that the PRC itself has acknowledged. Economy has turned the corner. If those days are genuine, then we should be experiencing them in their daily lives. The electricity sector depends heavily on thermal generation, whose principal inputs, imported crude oil and imported natural gas, are priced in foreign currencies. The CD, thus appreciated by nearly 40%, should significantly reduce the domestic cost of these inputs.
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5: 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the door of Kuria for Yafuya for Yafuya for Yafuya for Yafuya for Yafuya for Yafuya for Yafuya for Yafuya for Yafuya for Yafuya for Yafuya for Yafuya for Yafuya for Yafuya for Yafuya for Yafuya for Yafuya for
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0: Abi, you know that.
1: Franco!
0: Aye, number one.
1: Bura Franco shop. 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
1: Yet it is small.
0: First,
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1: Hey, This is how the ranking next. As for the
0: Mangasa says,
1: top 8 in top 10 ni 9 and 10 ni de omo makana mpreho. But top 8 ni
0: okay.
1: They said they Adam top 20 no. They say Adam top 40. Yeah, but Adam top 20.
0: Okay.
1: You really be bia no. Top 8 ni. Now not your the number to give you Gana for say.
0: And I said I'm so be mood be a boba actually.
1: Oh baby, oh yeah, tea make it.
0: Mate pata padi.
1: Sister.
0: Mate family de.
1: Oh, they are about
0: to
1: have a town. Yeah, bro now.
0: Oh, okay.
1: So 9 10 more pata pa eshe ho baby.
0: Oh, okay.
1: Yeah, pata pa beshe 9 10 ho baby. Big Ivy mo. 9 10 I'm up 9 10 a bracket in gua.
0: Wow.
1: Before bo bracket or 9 10 ho bibri.
0: Wow.
1: Bracket de bibri. Bracket. Now number 8. I came for everyone Maya Adiri. Now, maybe I'm busy rearrange here, but top 8, no, in special order, and yet in no special, we're in special order. Position almost done, and one almost done.
0: Okay.
1: Normal day. Yeah, number 2, you can say, I feel it looks like number 1 hormono. Can I tell 2 grace ash?
0: Okay.
1: Tuno. GMPD or also the Baba took in as a go. Can I tell Dawache? Weeks in here. Can I tell number 1 sour blasters ranking him? We make Tuno my
0: name.
1: Then we ba. Top 8 today. Now, number 8. Say, but a par more 9 10 or some more prehwa. Number 8, quadrillion.
0: 8 trillion.
1: Yeah.
0: Number 8.
1: Quadrillion. Quadrillion, dear, the buyer. So what be you want?

0: kwajo trillion.
1: Eh, kwasi.
0: Yeah.
1: And you were the abu wahu.
0: Afa wahu.
1: Ah, afa me. Like instrumentals, no? Mm. Wow.
0: Oh, number 8.
1: Oh.
0: On the top.
1: Number 8.
0: On the top 10.
1: Me aswasi nkwa fonte nyo muna sa.
0: Sao.
1: Oh, nkwa. Me say, in fact, me first time I meet
0: me. Okay.
1: But anyo mne aswasi.
0: Oh, number 8. Number 8. That's your form for my drink, Shemra.
1: Oh, yeah.
0: We're live on YouTube.
1: Simu sweet media media ba.
0: Aye. So, you are. Okay. Number 18. Maybe you would say, I'm fine.
1: Hey.
0: Yeah, number 7, hey, Stone Boy.
1: At all.
0: Stone Boy, number 7.
1: Young boy.
0: Yeah. Awesome.

0: boy number 7.
1: But mitimika.
0: Rian washeche. She say we three moves. I will chow. Stone boy number 7. Ada on seho.
1: Say.
0: On seho number 7 and half. Ya fara ko number 1.
1: Ah, sa say.
0: Sa so on ebi wona chi dodo.
1: O da fara to tenanza.
0: Oh. Esa bata pa chano.
1: Me se fara to tenanza. So say ya she say.
0: Top 10 yeah.
1: Mana 4 trillion ebe se 2 mami.
0: Eh, to bo mi nuwo. To bo se. Now number 6. Number 6 yeah Donzi.
1: Donzi.
0: Yeah.
1: Okay.
0: Number 6 yeah Donzi.
1: Yenko.

0: Donzi and number 6. Donzi and number 6.
1: Okay.
0: Number 5, Eye Kwaku Flick.
1: Kwaku Flick.
0: On the last 4 years, I didn't get a World Cup.
1: Kudus day.
0: Kwaku Flick, I can't help him.
1: Oh, okay.
0: Kwaku Flick.
1: Yanko.
2: And it's a second goal.

0: Five right number four.
1: See, I know I Kevim. Kevim.
0: Black Stars. Kevim.
1: Kevim.
0: 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Black Stars. 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Ajay. Avenapokia. Kevim. Ajay. Kevim. Neni S.E.O. Kevim.
1: That's
0: so. Kevim. Oma hene kwa blans ante vim. Kevim. Yes, Kevim.
1: Okay.
0: Be interesting to see what ranking is.
1: Uh-huh. Are they bracket above?
0: But not until now. Now, last 2 days. Now, Grisashi number three and number two. We'll be able to Grisashi.
1: Number two.
0: Is it Grisashi or number three? Grace.
1: Yeah, okay.

0: Interfef.
1: Fantastic. Morning going out to you, all those shaped us, you know.
0: Yeah.
1: And of course, I'll say what almost here on radio, so no many age. Now say ah, make me.
0: Yes, I know you mean.
1: Yeah. But they were bad. I'm not poking us for dainty. Well, people know. Man, Natalia, you're doing that to pay.
0: Yes, so all right.
1: Okay. Prophet Atara. Prophet Atara, Bobby.
0: Now, no, no, man, rank it.
1: Well, yes, I paper didn't share this year.
0: Okay, one minute.
1: Yeah, because I'm a shame.
0: I
1: will send your worship. Right, Atara, Prophet.

0: afiana mate but today
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1: prophet okay the prophet was so
0: prophet atara fano se teno
1: baso number 1
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1: Calls five beyond.
0: Ever five.
1: For five calls. Or for five calls. Long moment. Ranking A, B, A, Y, S, N, E.
0: Okay.
1: Ebi ana o se o so ti o ni san resese ye no. 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
0: Sa ohun.
1: E ti na poku ya person ba mu de de ne. 101. 101 ho nyira no. 101 me. Ma 101.
0: Na okay, yen si ye fa first call. 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
1: Da. 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
0: And then show the customer no ye pon.
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0: 0546 Jerry Justice Ampa on fire. 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Numbers. 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But
1: party back. Yeah, for first caller. Yeah, more at you.
2: Abira.
1: Ah, poko any.
2: Let me start from a banana. This is to my comfort.
1: Hey, my comfort. Judicial service.
0: Yeah.
3: Yeah, no, mommy.
1: Mama, I'm Patrick Frost and everything.
3: Patrick, I'm sorry, traffic could hold you in Combe area.
1: I'm Patrick, it's you.
3: No, Patrick, I need you. I'm Patrick, Derek, say. Could see under number one.
1: Okay.
3: Now, you know, that number eight was wrong. I'm finding my number two. Now, mama, I'm by ya. I'm going to enter three. Now, I'm going to be able to monitor and talk to you. Could see number one.
0: Wow. Okay, that's fine. Trillion also, so I feel it's trillion.
1: Okay, trillion. Pick a trillion.
0: Yeah, I feel it's
1: trillion. Trillion with the number two.
0: Mommy,
1: you're too much. And we have mama, be pass or copa.
4: In the next 20, 30 years, so I'm not a bit rainy.
1: No, okay.
4: Yeah, because they were saying, you know, who's the one, what current players you? Or should I or the admin or so? Party. But no, but they, I bet the pale and no. Anyway, same season, you're a bit rainy, sir. So only call up, I'll be still a bit rainy.
0: There's no idea number one, no. Hey, Joshua. Oh, Bema, online munya crowd. Nzuno.
5: Hello.
1: You're watching.
5: Me just mean yaba.
1: Mbacho e first everything.
5: Ernest from Taifa.
1: Ernest it you.
5: Kufi ena number 1.
1: Okay.
5: Nemo mum de research in on Sumatia and I was in the gume pa. Tigris Ashi, and number 2.
1: Okay.
5: I'm not going to... I'm pushing it, sir.
1: Okay. Me da sepa, yemfa, of a frosty Greece.
0: Or Greece, sir.
1: I was seeing...

0: oye, obi wọ sun yan komla. 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
1: Good morning, mini aba.
0: Mbatu e frost e o free free.
1: Ah, your friend is the Mekatasi Dama Camp, FF Basto.
0: Okay, Steve, so what's your name? What's your name saying?
1: Oh, Kobi Kenata, number one. Trailer, number two. Nah. Hello?
0: Me bato yo wa.
1: Nah, somewhere in Mekatabi, you know. 5,000 do a month for a month. Hey! The guy who brought me last time, you know, I may have the actual month. I'm going to move for a month question. I'm going to have a... Said you all see, say,
2: Wọ́n sẹ́ni àwọn ṣẹlẹ̀ ó ṣiṣẹ́ ẹ̀ nínú. 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Different football, they have music, they are doll, and what
0: is that? Debbie.
2: A penuma, actually, a guy may say, the one I'm meeting, the name of the South of the Penna musician, Kenyatta, what you say, Dano, or your talented guy.
0: Yeah.
2: No, no, boy, no, and no, no, no, no, no, no, no, no, no, no, no, no, Oko selecti penyu fo amu bo bol mani
0: penyu no. Yeah. 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
0: Oh, okay.
2: Yeah.
0: Mate, Bema, yeah, that's yet here. I'm phone you now.
3: Wow. I don't know the MC undisputed.
0: Undisputed. Yes.
3: But really, I was going for a bowl.
0: Last one.

0: So,
1: yeah. This song is original and creative. Mm. The rest are remix, old templates, and AI generated. And it's Poma, and I did buy a Green Sports. Green Sports Academy. Puka 101 is a trillion, Koda number one. Also, number one, and Tuki Kofi. No matter, whatever generator, FN is a trillion, and Echo.
0: Kofi, there's no, you'll be able to meet to know.
1: Sir.
0: Oh, David.
1: See, see, because research in Gaza will be able to be undisputed. And I say, confirm.
0: And I will say, and you now boy, you know, in penny four bombing, meaning so bobo bono now. And so my
1: Panias,
0: Panias of your football.
1: I'm on Aban.
0: Only at the legends of our football.
1: Wow.
0: And you know, bueno, it won't age.
1: Wow.
0: It won't age. You go AFCON, you go.
1: Yeah, come back here.
0: Yeah, come World Cup here, Rebecca.
1: Great.
0: And I from you, aside AFCON, eh, World Cup, no.
1: But only the main tournament.
0: The main tournament. And one here, Rebecca, until people are number one holder. We had the young to win to Kofi. Was the fire, Oja, fire, Oja, fire, Oja, fire, Oja, fire.
1: Yeah, one seven,
0: oh yes, yes.
1: Right, Abra. Yeah, Meko.
0: Mamincha prophet at Talanso.
1: Prophet, yeah, prophet, prophet. Prophet, I'm probably at top 10.
0: Oh, top 10, man, now.
1: Okay, we're probably at top 10. And Ra, you know, I'm Tunisia for the Ayana and Omo the Jaho tournament. That's all. Omo Yadi, Debbie.
0: Oh,
1: see, I'm the qualifier, the Enye. And Yen.
0: I didn't say.
1: Yeah, Bob, Oma debate, I. Progozo. Ah, in 3 matches, I didn't. Ah. Tournament, normally sign a coach. I go for coach. We for about half year now.
0: And then now
1: that's be four. Now be three. And yes, I get on. I'm just showing most. I know. Yeah.
0: It's an
1: Buffon. Oh, that jaja. Netherlands, it's on bomb 3-1. And Japan, next Sweden, so bomb 1-1. Now Curacao, Ivory Coast, bomb 2-0. For the first time in Ivory Coast history, I'm qualified from the group stage of the World Cup. If you come on, I go so quite so bad. South Korea and South Africa. They can't show South Africa so I qualify. I ain't your own anymore. And yeah, but Remun Neymar Bano Turkey and so about USA host nation by 3-2. And we qualified at 19 on Fanya Paraguay and Australia about 0-0. And then at 7 PM, Norway in France now, but at the same time, that's Senegal and Iraq and so about. And also, live on Adam TV and
0: Senegal chances at the same.
1: Senegal in here 3 points. We know what trains are better. Because you were after top 2 maybe Yakono. Yes, our best place teams, ATB Yako Kamo for the round of 32. Yes, in the Unia points, and no one can. And the best place team table is the Sianwa. On top of Bosnia 4 and Ajabo, so Bosnia 4 are there.
0: No, okay.
1: Omar, the best place teams number, so almost all 4 points. And the, almost they say, Sweden 4, Ecuador 4, and a Bosnia 4. Omar, you know, they say 4, 4, 4, 4, 4, and you have 3, 4, and you have
0: 4.
1: The one, Senegal, and you have 3, and still, but you're done, you got 3, 4, and Croatia, South Korea, Algeria, Scotland, and the, and one, someone, and all. The 4, that qualify automatically. You can't, 4, and you have 5 qualify automatically. They say, South Africa, or the 4 qualify. Don't know, man, make a best place team, and the, and only the Aqua Korea, why they want some air, bro. They are kind of sad, they say, no, it be HCP, run of 32, it be HCP up. They say, South Africa, name, Canada, and a bebo, on a 28th of June.
0: Okay.
1: Yes, South Africa versus Canada, host nation.
0: South Africa, pa, no, me danyane ya, me ko check his course 1-0.
1: Aye. Holland ni Morocco nebebo. Holland, Morocco on the 29th.
0: Na South Korea, muko fia na mwum.
1: South Korea, meka, muso, train. Na, USA, ene Bosnia nebebo. USA versus Bosnia on the 1st of July. Now, on the 29th of June, Brazil versus Japan. The Brazil next stage, only Japan never run off 32. Wait, is there anyone?
0: The Brazil we knew some years ago, any game.
1: They have a new coach, they have a relatively new squad, but Omo Yadi, a new coach. For the first time in their history, Omo Yadi outside a Kofa coach, in the person of Carlo Ancelotti, experienced Carlo Ancelotti.
0: Okay.
1: And Omo for complaining, he said, boy, Omo Yadi, Omo Yadi, Obisa say, boy, I feel the DJ Cup. And our points get the cap. So my boy friend man cap and make us say hey number 9 80 munya me na me fa we anko.
0: Yeah.
1: Do na me timeji amajaba. In say no. So Ivory Coast so qualify train the runner up of group I. Here train also. Adie Mexico so qualify air train, Argentina so train, Australia train, Switzerland train. It dey na na there e ka say shape up kakra. Yeah, we say no so won sam besi akọ. They say any the World Cup no so won sam asi akọ. But o onwuma o jidi say betime abura top 10 mu a. E 0249 1367 44 0249 1367 44 because Ochina your boy a repair. Now say Kwambia so no then you qualify for so competition anymore. We are facing another Portugal or Colombia.
0: They say you're the number one and anyone in
1: the you're the number one and I'm a group I'm a boy I'm a boy I'm a boy I'm a boy I'm a boy I'm a boy I'm a boy I'm a boy I'm a boy I'm a boy I'm a boy I'm a boy I'm a boy I'm a boy I'm a boy I'm a boy I'm a boy I'm a boy I'm a boy I'm a boy I'm a boy I'm a boy I'm a boy I'm a boy I'm a boy I'm a boy I'm a boy I'm a boy I'm a boy I'm a boy I'm a boy I'm a boy I'm a boy I'm a boy I'm a boy I'm a boy I'm a boy I'm a boy I'm a boy I'm a boy I'm a boy I'm a boy I'm a boy I'm a boy I'm a boy I'm a boy I'm a boy I'm a boy I'm a boy I'm a boy I'm a boy I'm a boy I'm a boy I'm a boy I'm a boy I'm a boy I'm a boy I'm a boy I'm a boy I'm a boy I'm a boy I'm a boy I'm a bo o mi ni ba ko to ko no mo weekend ni no be bo mo de so mi nka se fre
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0: truly
1: ah that's true
0: o se ada portugal na
1: ha ana colombia things boy want to
0: ana colombia
1: you want to abo shi colombia na hun de no
0: oh dai
1: sister ja en fa ho ma
0: Hey.
1: Portugal and Colombia no ebo. Yes, Ochina. It's a very sending us one
0: Colombia.
1: To Bakuba topic group no. Gore group ni mwazi say omo group no. On top of the table eh Colombia or 4 points.
0: Mm-hmm.
1: No or 6 points. Then Portugal or 4.
0: Mm.
1: Great. Yeah, runner upper. If it's Mesha, the old lady or air Colombia.
0: Mm.
1: Top is what the toss me no Portugal. But Portugal is with my winning. Aqua Colidia is 7 points.
0: Hey, yes, I'm being crazy.
1: No, you toss me no Portugal.
0: Because some of Boria and Sani Akoni are going to say they pay arrangements.
1: Yes,
0: because Portugal
1: yeah, boy, yes, no bomb. Your boy then 9 p.m. we are no bomb the 11. No, no bomb the 11.
0: But anyway, you move in my.
1: Yes, we are not here. Anybody was that game anymore. Portugal, Colombia, be ready.
0: Colombia, I don't know much Portugal.
1: Sometimes because of
0: CR. No, draw.
1: Because of Ronaldo, you want to avoid them. Because sometimes, yeah, na tournament, if you have certain big guy, they want them to go further in the tournament. In Colombia, so we avoid it. We are not Colombia there. Luis Diaz, I'm going to be a bit more mobile. I'm sure you guess the same quick. Oh, we'll go to Muga when you're doing your gym. Ah, yeah. If you want
0: to, you do one man now, Bodra.
1: Well, for Bodra, a question time.
0: Because, on a penalty shootout.
1: Not penalty shootout at once. So, the high end is in Shego. I was a good toy at Tanamo.
0: You go so
1: I run of 32. I'll be a question time. Still, penalty, you'll be a bit more arena. There's not a penalty, you see him. Oh, they say, oh, one send a message, no, offer, no. Yes, I send a message. Oh, on your mona, we say, oh, friend, you know, oh, but watch, I mean, I say, yes, send on your mbra. Oh, and friend, oh, Jai, when you, she, I, Mr. Abu. Busku, I see HAPPY, she. Alright, it's Abraham, I'm going to be on my call. But MTN AD 30 years, and a name on your Gusuche, *530#, *530#, now so far, Mujimna, when we are sort of. The near money be a MTN for at the actually MTN at 30 and yes, I'm because we issue MTN at Samuel Lanini of Finland. I'll say it is very tough for Ghana
0: and yet tough, sir.
1: Between Colombia and Portugal, I'll say very tough. And I say, you're paying to so first and second, be a
0: you're to so third.
1: Now, best day place teams, and you're called foul actually. How about you?
0: It's here, you're a humble draw.
1: Still, I don't know if you can say you
0: can't lose, but say draw.
1: Draw, I've been 5 points. Still, but toss me, you
0: know. Oh.
1: And you lose, so I fall. When you are losing, then you fall. Four, never fetch it, Obra. I tell you, so when you are sure, so I tell you, I'll go final. And then my bit to my kui. It's my kui group L.
0: Shamami. Tis men, oh.
1: But my kwa kui group L.
0: And
1: yet, L, group L. I'm a patch, say, yeah, best third place team in the L, ne, ba.
0: Yeah,
1: but winner of group L, you're the third group of E, I, J, K, Phony Bibisha. It's me, we need a group, no, you're the runners up Phony Bibisha. So, as I said, yeah, you don't know. But, yeah, toss me, you know, runner up of group L, winner of group L, one third group Phony Bebo, the best place, when I say toss me, you know, then runner up of group K, ne, Bebo. Yeah, or L. Yeah, runner up. Yeah, runner up. Nebebo. Of group K.
0: K, no, yeah, team.
1: I mean, go K, honey, and K, one of my body in the actual.
0: Portugal, Colombia, money, and you know.
1: Group K, yeah, Colombia, Portugal. Tis a Portugal toss me in when Nebebo. That is when you toss me in. Not Colombia, as well, you do. Colombia toss me in when Nebebo.
0: You toss to Teddy.
1: I thought that you were going to fetch it. I don't know what I'm saying. But you're body. Also,
0: we are now so planning and strategizing.
1: This is what you do strategy. We're going to do strategy. This is what you do strategy.
0: In fact, Portugal is in position.
1: So,
0: you're
1: going to attempt to.
0: I too. I'm going to call you free.
1: Run off. I'm going to attempt to.
0: Oh.
1: Yes, I'm
0: crying.
1: Francis said my song is going to be. I think Kenata is getting most of it.
0: Oh, yes. And did you say no? At the end, I was here. You hear win and not draw and not lose.
1: We just need to, you know, when the Sunday started, it gives hope at the Maghanians. I'm a tournament. We need a winner list. You're winning back. You're about draw back. When you win, you're 1-0. Not Krumunya. Now, no draw, no Krumunya. You're winning, no Krumunya.
0: Now,
1: when we get to the bridge, we will cross it.
0: Portugal bridge, we will cross
1: it. Oh, whoa, send me an England for boy. Now, Sam, we Ronaldo fahenye, o fahenye, o fahenye. Na tashi shom na. Eya na football e funny se. Oba e na fixture be repeating ne ho sa. And it is possible the fixture Ghana Portugal be repeating ne ho. Yeah, it is very possible. Sebastian repeating it.
0: And after round of 16, and here,
1: round of 32, you call round of 16.
0: And see, after 32, you call 16. Yeah. It's in Kasisi, you open your shea, no crown, can you?
1: You see, when I open the 32.
0: Oh, sorry, 32.
1: I don't know where they are, baby. It is a trap, baby. You
0: want to the yes, I know.
1: There's no baby on in Namina, honey, and in Nam, sister. Mm. There's two, round of 32.
0: US, US,
1: round of 16. Quarter finals, semi finals, and a final.
0: Okay.
1: It's final one. Especially your coach in the Grand Slam Mantam. But who was an insult that team is so?
0: But we chose to support Black Stars.
1: Obi Yejuma. Eh. Mr. Bonabaso. Mr. Jamana Yejuma. Me Bonabaso. But my wife is so.
0: Yeah, the radius.
1: Yeah. Senya, before,
0: I'm going to go to the house.
1: Okay. Or this guy go bottom. Or this guy no person trying to come. Ne ho titi no to. Abe mo makash kaka.
0: Into the bottom na come.
1: Abe wado bottom abe mo mama mo di echo manum. Oma ya di echo. Ose ba biyobu do. Because nobody em mo does chance, but they're doing well. They're playing well. Nano against the enemy. Very beautiful. E kake twenty years omo. Sa abo no sa ka referee for the penalty. But I'm confirming for Mudiye. Ni adi adi. Sabenyo keke ne ho. Big boys no be keke ne ho akasa benyo. Ah omo omo IG omo di with various leagues nemo Mbappe mo Messi Ronaldo Harry Kane no who she says she goes no chairman go no back crabo back crabo jine nemo sa keke ho kakro chira de samanyo one goal na e wo bo nemo she
0: okay message mama
1: okay one goal no she man
0: your form
1: okay the Germans were shocked yesterday. Osa omo lose here. Anya shock.
0: But body no yes.
1: Akontajo.
0: Omo to our infa.
1: He's live in Akontajo do took one rough rough. So you are live in Cologne, Germany. Okay, I say Guten Morgen. Okay, keep it up. All right. Yetcha omo
0: omo ni
1: Guten Morgen, Guten Morgen.
0: Yetcha mo na Akontajo.
1: Guten Morgen. Osa Germany omo qualify.
0: Omo qualify.
1: Ti na nra born, I mean, sometimes who you saw ho din nyina ho ha na do knockout na o to atwa. Abe ha drink. It's understandable. But the worrying, they said, you are conceding. Germany conceded, group no more conceded. But
0: so I qualify.
1: I qualified here, but Germany.
0: Now conceding, baby, minus goals now. Kitano.
1: I mean,
0: yeah, they call the next game.
1: No, but I mean, what you do? Next, it's Michel B. But first, Germany, you know, even though qualified, you know, but can't say what you mean, Ghana, they say, and share rough rough.
0: Okay.
1: Ghana, no share, so you share. Oh, we'll go, we'll kick, you know, and they're born in there. No, they say, Ghana, born right upon. So, man, shall I, yes, we're man, share, and then Zulu, Sani, and Yapo. And I hope you're born. Yeah, born one, you know, you put Russia one, you know, maybe. Hey, you just said 25.
0: Eric Veda, say, Keju and Ankasa. Eric, I see a Dubois D, and on the address post page one. Eba na nyumre page 2 ebe twaso. 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
1: no one of.
0: Ochina no padam. 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
1: Ochina no pa ebeba. 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Yes, yes, 8 to 9.
0: Okay.
1: Ebeba kan ninja betra se.
0: Mate, nyambo ochina so. 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Yeah, you bell boy. Na mamem fa wonko awutu senya east. 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Amanyukunim. Bae se a week or 2 nie. Omaji wo mohome na pa wa montin so. Internet to social media, any radio stations I would do na Kobe Wilson Ewaha or your constituency communication officer. And also so ye aid at my constituency chairman of Swedish. Kobe, Machin. Yeah.
2: Mr. Samajodo.
0: At the same
2: Semina Dom about that.
0: Na I would to senya East NDC. Emwajo.
2: I'm in for a minute. Oh, what's your fina? Hi, I'm for Adomana.
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2: Kaswade, it's no more call. But, I said, no, I'm for no more. The beer, not to the beer, a home side, only. You see, we should not want to be that from me, but, yeah, it's a bonus.
0: Now, Enra, assembly is here, oh, am I not so, my sign of Mufra Mumusa, I said, regional chairman, NAMCE, any party phobi akwa batampa radio akwa kulusi no ena na wa constituency
2: nila ma constituency mu
0: uko obi
2: yo kwa se mniende na obaye nansin kwa abaye huwi ewende kwa se bribra mba manimba ena wadi ono wanye wye oso unja ofe chairman watna constituency mu for a long time. Now, why do you never be from 2020? I got to about my amount for people waiting to poll that were by at the point 2024. You have about to leave my report there. Open wash your chairman and the car our voting grounds. The panel was for me, brave no cassa and telling the da as an baby quarter baby could track a sheet to know the day or the baby I got to honor. I was going to no parents in him. Na wan pin nti bi otan ko na o chede o nkwa de ma se mi aka mi twa do ma chairman crowd na no dikasa abotugwa de osin de mo bia ambo ho wabi mo bia nkasa ho bi nti bi bia ne de twa and I wa ya tele wa se MC na yan regional chairman Wabu Ura, one of the media house, yeah, or Batampa, I think it's affiliated to one of the former MP. That is what I have heard. Now, Wabu Ura, which is one of the men who are now, Honorable Nakoyo, the chairman, was a name for Wadragi, regional chairman, in Nabim. The moon semi in Kamestre, because time much a majority of person read the ordinary descent together, regional chairman and a bit in Waka. Intimidate the Butumasham Waka Semino. But then the in the constituency, and I would in my show. But I handed as a party, that is decided to pay for him there. My young fire emotions in Tuntin. Now, I'm not sure to come back. Now, young fire three being boom, not you won't cast. No one cast them. So, by some of the dinner, I don't know the beckon. Now, I'm paying for being what's on my side. The BBA, okay. Chairman has called his people to order. Me, church, I'm a jury. Nobody should comment on anything. Nobody should say anything that will provoke anybody. So we are also waiting for the Yema Amina Koyonso, YMP, Yema Amina Udinimi. They are penasem. They don't know. They don't know. They don't know. They as a party. I said the Krebe or Hui, Nani De, said, Ofrene Chidoma, Ebya, Ye, Udimusu Sunde, Nuku no small one. Because Koyon had it, Enten Nankasa, Enten Humbasasa. Nti Ebya, Nuku Kini, Nebya, Beina Bia, Donnere Bodo, to the open Ubia, Ninuan Jehu, maybe a more small more credential now, and concord its own to order. But since you are, you're playing a boy empty image, Uban, because all your image were for the party. And they say, well, how can I send me a couple of Ubiara, Ubiara so much or the Mudimba? Nana, the issue. Nani, you should have more been put about Tampa, dear Wabi, made with that to my minimum. Now, so I can kill them. Passenger, be more faint. Now, similar air pushing Nanshana is son of a son from Waba. If you should have your queen, no way in painful, or but nasty. No, I come out from Jabba. Munya and Abia, ye but to ye. But don't tell them that Castle and DC, Yaboko, Yakas, Yaya reorganization, Yaya branch elections. Bibi at the ye, except. Them afnea ufi MP niti yoko kan dem and the board semi ya odi nsem huye odi chuma that
0: okay iti kwa mi nsem audio
2: registration
0: okay
2: but I'm sure they will go in for no uba sovi mani mina boko we are passing through wadi
0: mate iti kwa mi nsema chairman ekan ya ipia bonting ye audio ba ya eno so eni nambi breno chairman wanya nuhumbi ana wa regret to was out audio no
2: yeah it's not the or your pain there I see yeah then obia be an enya abel na fi reflect back my way see one coin one kwacha ma didn't there mo ye no the year odi ne bufu no orchestra be akoshina wo tribun de no dosu ada yusuf eya me che na no kun otun kwose nkofu wo chi mo ye tia no na hwe mo hwe for chairman on Facebook wall o hwe mo okka mo ye no, you have to. Papa, no. Mister, from 2020 till now, how many years now? Mister, also on a quite on seven. We actually that over 6 years ago, since 2018, 2019, thereabout. Abasinko. that in 2020 be or ye akoshi one after the other ni na free Yusuf na ne mo from baho unso ka I want to be in the Senate pena. You don't think about her past morning tonight and one lunch na ye na ye kare yadwin obi one ye yenum tonight as na ye beto na but that sister ke koyen komo na say to obi ni past and ke maybe aye no entu mpo ni ni fan tonight. Yeah, I think that it's not, it doesn't hit in a day. It hasn't add up there, but now that maybe sure, may let you more obedient than to it. In some day, may I find that young party in painful, in Kankan young original chairman, or transfer a cast from now, or call you stick into order, more control be being for chairman, I don't know. Most man boys smoking beer, chairman of the Carter Babuano, the winning who, Doc at Massam, now the before the king. And see, my BBL and also the beam. Ninja BBA Mobibian can see. Chamber Chita Fina, Wendy's Muha.
0: Okay,
2: you can answer Mr. Fuma against a old Ubochi in about hundreds. What about Chaman if she to pay him for that service to know? Must Mobian Cassim, Biran, Silbiara, Mobian Kuhrubiara, or the whoever. And see, Kayaguna, bro,
0: Ukum.
2: No, I can't send Masum Jabba. That's it. And you see, I found
0: some Kwabi, a Yanokrasa chairman passport, Egusuda MPF.
2: But if you, yes, then there would be brand.
0: Ayadena,
2: a seven, why am I one?
0: Kwabi, Yamotse, Yamotse. Ayadena chairman passport, Ekoda MPF.
2: Oh, I wonder, chairman, I can't tell you. On part, any man does on part, going to teach you. Now, Obando Pedek or Koshe. Born, my work up here will be. But now, in show on the MP in the Butuma facilities, Adaman.
3: Jim FM!
2: The MP in the Obaba Chairman passport now was submitted to the authorities. The I mean, MP will have. They have that kind of privilege to recommend who has to go. Now, the agent has from choir. About internet, my chairman, or the bro. Because I do your nipa top here can be in the world in Komo. In see Obanana who as a call my son's man ultimately and as a chairman pass with a big chin. My Benton Cotton radio station or team all kind of platform chairman perceived from MP. In seen I didn't pass with our brain. No one found could be better. And so that or the MP then they should come for our bitch. Naturally, well pay and power day, I didn't catch the care my chairman. Our Fanko. The chairman didn't move so. Then put two catcher on from a school or the one from customer platform. The chairman and pen like and for respecting man. The man there, I have to say, the one you are called honorable, when you were elevated to some level, I won the year now, connect now, you may be no, or so also on match at that level. And some are watching with them from back, and some are watching people up hierarchy. Then the layers, no, on a paper, information that you can hold up there, that's information that they will be able to say, I want to hold. And it is not a right for here to have told those boys to have gone on platforms and on radio to make mockeries of that kind of act.
0: Now, constituency ho MP AMA will be to make America Nibiana.
2: May there was an arrangement for her to have supported chairman, whatever privilege she has, to have also gone. Simple, what the manners on and that would be chairman's own discretion, which I knew chairman wouldn't have even gone because Nangasan more than a bunch of elections started all booming at time and it wasn't favoring him. But simple, same to me, yeah, man, you don't go and tell your boys to go and discuss on radio in the form of making mockeries. How do we get a peace? Because in Ruaway or the Bufunam or the Nibrunam, and say, I'm all boys now, you see, smart, who comes most mankrofu, Dr. and some Shanma, me, Ahroba. What's up, Madame? Utumshan Ahroba, Shanma, or Shamba, the Kabunam Ahroba? Utumshan Ahroba, Shanera, or Tina, or Nimtifi Ahroba, Namafrahoba. What you make some more canage more yard in your passing ban? The man may now try. Let's, I mean, go about this kind of case and see that we have a constituency to build. We have a party to build. And we need that unity.
0: Okay. Mate Kwabi Jina Soma me Fati Karim, a branch human organizer, was also a unit committee member. Our name, Okasa, Emma MP, no Fati?
4: Yeah,
0: nah, yes. Mate.
4: Yeah,
0: ma'am. Fati, I'm saying, Mamma, Jina Swache. Na, at the same?
4: Yeah, I'm not alone.
0: MP, who are
4: you? For a channel, who are
0: Na, me jidi sadi yako sunyi na ano, unimu, wa ni masamdada. MP, osumu sayin, or you worried?
4: Oh, wanya wari, kwa hae. 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E yan, pa yiti nana ya hanopa.
2: Me never said that.
0: Me patcho. Fati na also. Fati
2: also. Also, you want my MP no?
4: Oh, me patcho. 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
4: 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It's a one thing now, all of us let's not call your punu, you know, who do you off camp, papa, Emma, me hearing that, see to him. Who do you mean, ma?
0: Me too, mommy.
4: Emma, me hearing that, see to him, because a casual chairman and uncle of what, even almost say, MP not a new po, almost said, no, ma, for the campaign. Jim, your president, says the message on your man and mama. Natar pet and or mobashe, you woke room ha, you hoobie. And yes, you see, young yourself. And also, Uncle Antoa, may I just say that's not my answer.
0: It's chairman and a chitter for Anya campaign, man, I call you.
4: Daddy, and they are critical. If he a president, he says the message on your man and mama, pay me a castle 2 weeks answer. Omuya, ucho, mese, madam, omuya, kampes, ketam, la, si, donya, me, elbo, amuna, ya, di, mi, betu, se, so, omuya, nya, omuya, kampes, pos, ketam, la, si, na, yo, sorry, ya, ba, platform, so, mu, amuya, 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And again, he said, oh, chairman, Adena, say bye. Most of you will be your question as well.
0: Okay. 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
4: tie me ka cha o se ka no de ma onabo Kaba, cut down of you, she can look in a top brand. But on Rancasa Kana, what's in them on Obrande, on Angasa or a chairman, Kana, what's in them and Obrande. So what's that?
0: Enti, Nyabot, Enti, chairman, Ama, na cast one fanya campaign.
4: Kaba,
0: maybe, sir, Wamanoka.
4: Wamanaka,
0: that's
4: one fanya campaign.
0: May I say?
4: Cast me now, not already a campaign. This time, no, I am Nukunu and a Fabrano.
0: Mate.
4: Cabin or the man.
0: Kobe.
4: Cabin.
0: Okay, answer for my bahon, Kobe, answer my bahon.
2: Can you hear me?
0: Yes, I can, Patrujina Suman.
2: On a more serious note, if I knew you were going to pay me with the lady, I wouldn't have responded to the call.
0: And
2: my cousin, the Trato.
0: Okay.
2: Mosuma, be answer for. Mosuma, I'm more tinsen. Which of them would have helped or will help the honorable members' cause and the constituency? The minister, after Rabbi, our kind, more in order to them cause, and I'm even more extra, should be to see what my father boom. I mean, in some degree, no, in none of them, but for you,
0: Matty,
2: more can say if it makes it adapts to anybody listening, they are the best judge. Obian into my animal book, Obian in the evidence that has shown. But not on him that many questions with your four iron city white gates. On him that what you call your true compliments in the work I did. On him that a campaign, on the every work that I did, Koya herself cannot deny those facts, not alone her. And the next time they're fra, the constituency have a lot of people that can represent the MP in good faith. Let them give you those people's numbers. If you don't trust the party, you are kicked.
0: Okay, may that say. But what means it? Nabena Regina said, Musiana Asanumaka.
2: Oh, Major Runa Chairman, some the unknown source, Obey to Nanamonis into a process. I'm sure in Minimiano, Obey the Oli, but you, and the chairman has availed himself for peace to prevail. Maybe we are over for us, but the party was structures to deal with certain matters. So I believe that they even walk away with Kakra. But we believe that they will correct them in the rightful time, and then they may not be able to hear. And we are for peace. And we want to make sure that a bribe, be able chairman, I hold that at the constituency, grassroots, they are not holding their sacrifices. You need to make sure that in the package, they will feel honorable, not quite native. And I will feel beautiful for everyone saying, NDC, it is the umbrella we are looking up to. On your son. In Patterson, and to make sure that you are know, since our party no structures, no, all that we are asking the member of parliament to do is to, organize the structure of the party. Now, for you, Juma, now BBA, you need to pass one from not that I'm the MP by, I'm not a young champion, Mrs. Lau Kwanam, one, Mrs. the Madden on Fatum Puntumba. Now, you should the rested agenda of President Mahama in the NDC. Promise, I say, Castleman, you can hear Abuana President Mahama or the Abra Castleman. Nafi, Otsna, the Queen and the Kotwa Bimu Yasemia catch the people of Kaswa. Because NDC is the only party Oba Ubia and Tefaum. And that is what we believe we want to do for Ghanaians and the people of Kaswa.
0: Mate, medase, ene obre. Na Fati, mameni wu enwe. Fati wo. Fati.
4: Yes, madam.
0: Wo ya wo se chairman passport da MP office?
4: Why?
0: Chairman, a passport. Oh, yeah, where's the MP office? Ewa MP ho, uyawe.
4: Dabi.
0: Mate, mame nase, eni obra wanya amame. Fati Karima ya branch ben organizer, eni wasansu ya unit committee member, okasama emrasibi jenino. Na, akosu ya, ewa ha, ako?
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0: Sure.
5: All right. I don't want 106.3 FM. And now the page so the one craft I would do. Ya back here in Sano and Yabu Bertre Eddie Amawo. Na send ya die yen when ye shall Eddie Okunini. Ghana the epe truth and accuracy every day. Tuna Montes no se Mayano. Ne mem one eton wa five Ghana CDC penance wakwa could to be. Every front page in the back page in some wakrat edia ba. Neches emudo ye pa. Was say bill to end witchcraft. Acquisitions under consideration. Local government minister Ahmed Ibrahim. 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
1: 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And the love is also deep. Na osi ene yeni sister, Mrs. Patience Zuta. or Salvation Army Tema East, and then our da. Orari patience zuta. 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
8: 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And no, no, Timmy, the war, war, war, and in this, you and you, obviously, on the fire, kind of side, Tia, Mombo Day.
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0: just soon some juma dear and I'll go so out you know na many and pay for be bedding kobo el hasin and no a year corruption watch na and as some my becano a your right to information unse ye wa RTI 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
0: Ghana City. Wow.
1: Connect it, you know. Yeah, can't it see can there?
0: 92 million.
1: 92 million. Me famra ansana. Mamu the information. In fact, omu mami details scratch. I say me nko tianto on my account mu. On my account a World Bank of Ghana. Me nko tias scanning two more ansana maba. Na me fa payment we no emra metre. 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Omu processing information, mami.
0: Information we are entitled to.
1: Exactly. Ena information ewo omo nchen dada. Nti no hwe emran mu pa de ananka information they are only reproducing. Because Ukraine fi kra na omo kwakoye research ah hwe information. We information political parties na generate no de abro. Nti no omo mu reproduce. In fact omo ye photocopy. 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now. SSA commission money to your fees. It is based on that. No, Yamra made your 9,250.
0: This is no political parties act. No, ebe bro RTI Mrano so.
1: San Omo Pache.
0: Okay,
1: now Omo Krapu Oma Semone Dantia Baku Biemuho Register of Companies. Okona Okoye Ope Ochrose Journalist under RTI Tupe. Ebi awo ye investigation bi na o pese hu company bi ne background bi ane shareholders ne ada o ko mo se kone kutua omo applicable search fee eno ne se CIA m se 30 CDs per company enti emfa ho ne the number of pages on be generate am say ye 2 pages say ye 3 pages information on de be ma ono o be se utua 30 CDs for company ba ko bi a kwa koye o pe ne hu information ena abranche bi so enim na efre no Steven Tim Crane new website bi aba fofura mo friend the treasure ono ni editor ewo omo pe information omo si o omo pe so mo hu data on weather any rainfall issues in so dudu okun ato Ghana emre 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dodo yesa o pages dodo omo se ewo eye 7 pages word
0: 7 pages
1: word 7 pages
0: and over 10,000 Ghana
1: excel sheet account ti omo ametu ya 10,400
0: wow
1: no obisa se na omo basis ni se omo se o eye fees and charges act and amu mu hunka amu mu charge we but same fees and charges act no can also. I am very clear. are set out fees SSA UTIA for RTI requests. And on a maker say print out and say photocopier 38 pesos. And as I say, say a video and I be no dear neighbor was rock a cra and say be cry 3 CDs.
0: Mm-hmm.
1: And say be a video be it say we show you.
0: Mm-hmm.
1: Now my banner may say your transcription of who show ni mamia. And no, ne say we photocopy.
0: Mm-hmm.
1: Okay, say 38 pesos per page. And on I say we dear bro yourself.
0: Okay,
1: I'm a for you na tips. No be adding a new team. Na electoral commission yomo maka nyina na de mra na sese se ye nyina ye yenye no omo so omo hwe na omo niso.
0: Okay. Me da sepa Fred ene jese into no me jese out here information say na ye ton information no as o sika nso a untumento
1: uye hia ni ba
0: jese untumento bi
1: o ma mi wa friend place said e mi ma
0: untumento that is the reality now.
1: Aye.
0: Me wan ye say out here aba ntobie nso ko ya wo ko ji information ba sika mu 10,000 14,000 9,000 etch na the obeji information sky na den account so what is here na e me de say out here hona kasa wo mo e lawyer e wo ha to be boy ma sem be say di kan council and say EC ORC Register of Companies ena GMET demand ya awomo e demand se ensem cho for me to assess kai and sana information mo pema nya no ne kwanso no
2: abna me das na me mechia wati efo nso ma men sha se in free say se wo ba Right Information Act nasia e de di pefe se information yenton ti yenya santia sie no
0: okay
2: enti se wo section 75 of emrana eno ne ka fees section 75.1 no e di akwanya to ho se parliament enhyehye fees and our charges are ubibi kubi sense mfebia ifi adwumaku bi ho no ma e wo se utia na ba section 75 subsection 2 nukra ebe yi inipe kubi eni simfue kubi if free service and charges anymore. Now we read this section 75 now you get a clear sense we nyanti asie pefe se service na ubitwa na mon ekubisa nsimfue wosu utuya no enye nsimfue no ena ye ton ama no ne mumunu bruni beka se the 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session 85 ase a e ka say sena emre bi wo hono mu e kasafa right to information say ubi right or was ubi tuana mo akubi sansimfua bi ana samra no wo hono ma sana outi amre yi ba samra ne she outi amre 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
0: e she outi ase
2: yes
0: okay
2: e she sa outi e she outi amre yi ase
0: nje say outi amra no abeyekese e ba no information say ye benya information no
2: yes
0: okay
2: sena mre bi wo hono mo e kasafa say ubi benya insimfua and we bring information here. Section 85 of RTI Act ni say RTI emreya parliament e dia man yisi say no eno no ye kese e chen samra no si say wo fa no the other side so so a the chen ni say any emra foforo so so a aba emra RTI mreyi wo honum dada wo mo so so RTI mreyi e so chen
0: oh okay.
2: That is what it means. That's what it means. Tis so obema me kwan a me kind section 85 ni nyina ya dwuma ye clear.
0: Sure.
2: Fuko section 85 na me puto kakra. See where an enactment in existence immediately before the coming into force of this act provides for the disclosure of information by a person or an authority. The disclosure of the information is subject to this act. Twati ashe ya. We no ka emra e wo ho no ma e bia e can disclosure of information. E can say mfo e wo say ye di two ye di ye di ye di two di. Se ibi wo ho no sa alti amra yi ba ye no. E se be se alti amra na se. Enti di e chire nso so ni se se alti amra ya be se mra fufuru bi aba e ba e kasa fa disclosure of information ho a. E se alti amra yi nso so ase. Because once a year parliament pass the right to information act, you know, and no na ye di AD Juma.
0: Okay.
2: Ne mumu nisene bi wo ho, emre bi wo ho ma ne ka right to information na, na ka access to information na. Section 85 say it's LTI manager.
0: Inti won to me emfa LTI, emra no entrenching.
2: Entrenching.
0: Na won ko fa political parties act emfa nya Juma.
2: Parliament asema omo kanon.
0: Omo kanon. Nti obi obe se bi anche say e ye illegal.
2: Parliament has more kanon. Yes, parliament has more kanon. Na ye lawyer for no grade say emra mi nu ewo ho na ye de toto ho na say e ya ko say e bo ebra ukokota lawyer for wo rusa judges ehwe edi chichirim e ma ye hu de wo say udi ni yonko so nti say wo hwe a ye wo lawyers for ni tiem no we ye wo mrebi wo ho no e fe no generalia specialibus non derogant. The extent is say you won't report in your parliament as you say. If Kasafa be home, sir, Nasi or a bravo from so on my no Kasafa general things. Okay, Sam reporting the a Kasafa be porting on and no, and they will say a dear Eguma. See, you can about right to information. This is a special law. That deals specifically with a specific right, which is right to information. So will be of this okubisa in Simfa. In the Right to Information Act Akano. And no mumono there was a yeah, you must say maybe any boy bra. But parliament na say Samre Yamay. And a parliament aka se se ubi kwa kubisa in simfobia. Ya sheshe fees. Ewano Fred Ekasano obubis.
0: Uh-huh. Nti eno no eye. A specific.
2: A specific.
0: You can say a A4 sheet.
2: Mm-hmm.
0: Was it 38 pesos?
2: Yes.
0: Into okay. Document at the money 100. You can say 100 pages.
2: Mm-hmm.
0: Into also you multiply 38 pesos no. By sa 100.
2: 100 pages in the wutia.
0: Na wutia.
2: Yeah. And yes, we'll be nice. We'll be bonnie trim.
0: At your
2: side. And also, we can media and say, we'll be busy in Simfua.
0: Mm-hmm.
2: And we'll charge you into Kofasi, Ebra. Abraham, maming, and come at you for and Tessania Emrano Parliament editor 2022.
0: Okay.
2: Oh, you read the budget year Parliament, fees and charges are was a public institutions at the year, Jumano. Now, right information, dear, a womb. And you have no Act 1080.
0: Okay.
2: And on nothing, I'll be your right to information fees, you know, a Parliament, and as you it was say for every photocopy of an A4 size page or any part thereof, 27 pesos.
0: 27
2: pesos. Photocopy. A4. It say information, you know, say a photocopy, and now obey a diameter, pana 27 pesos. That means a whole commercial people know on my approach, 27 or so, 27 pesos and so. But in the adjoint bene tasa and she say, adjoint touch in the parliament per se. A dead pefe say information you know yen ton just for reproduction. Okay. Afi Uba was say for every printed copy of an A4 size page or part thereof held on a computer or in an electronic or machine readable form. Send an affair they can
0: their
2: information you know, computer so and ana ewo pen drive so it was a yes can na ye digu A4 sheets esumawa enono ene 38 pesos if it was for a copy in a computer readable form on an external storage device o digu pen drives na ma this time ye bi enye A4 sheets
0: yeah
2: o digu pen drives na ma enono eye 29 pesos enye me na me hyehye yo parliament e na hyehye
0: okay
2: say reemfamo sa right information at echidom na obi en hu se wutu anamo no kwa kubisa nsimfo obi afia dwuma kubi ho no ma wei ene wose ye deye ejuma. Now the last one, was it for a transcription of visual images for an A4 size page or part thereof, eye 1 CD 28 pesos. Then enough de kano. Ibi a eye video recording bi, ene be ye be yamoa. A4 sheet no. See di ye print ye go A4 sheet so eye 1 CD 28 pesos. We need to say ya parliament e dia ko amaye.
0: It's no e be ka se bia. In fact, 38 pesos times 200 pages,
2: yes.
0: 300 pages, yes. A cost no was super. The working time, is there a part I can say, parliament, my maximum amount will be 28 years. Maximum.
2: There be also, so we should issue A4 sheet. Mm-hmm. A4 sheet, because, so we call, say, a print, a photocopy, I'm already A4 sheet. NA.
0: Okay.
2: The parliament as you say A4 sheets soon ye digua say na was here. So the number of A4 sheets no na ye be boom kuntano amotia.
0: Okay.
2: Say in symphona ukwa kubisa no, 1,000 pages. A photocopy near Yamawa. Parliament say photocopy ye wo A4 sheets, 27
0: pesos. Multiplied by the number of pages.
2: By the number of pages.
0: Okay.
2: Motia. The moon yes will be near bony trim. Aka say Yeshua Nima, Okra Yeshua Ube Wuska, Tipoko Fasibra. If you say Yemra no say Uba Bibisa and Simfua, say and was a Utia, and yes, Anna, Right to Information Act, no, MITS.
0: And see, the Yabobo Sui, at least 3 institutions, and a Jessa charges, above my attention, and a Bibisa Soba, Bibiana Mobaye.
2: Yeah, dear Yentias Yomu, Emrano, say. 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It's the end of the bar. Yentia siye, imuno, and American wahanumu as Right to Information Commission.
0: Nah.

0: me ye adwuma wo Ghana Health Service. And may I apply to Ghana Health Service? Me am ho asem. Me am information wo Ghana Health Service na me say me pa. Me pe. So it is just a reproduction of me ankasa me personal information.
1: Ntia no ntia he.
0: Parliament say inu kwase me twia he. Wunt me fa sa fees and charges o mo she 2023 emfa me. And the it also a reproduction of personal information of a person on behalf of on whose behalf an application is made. Ti abnamini ano. What to cry? Where wo ha no na ye adwuma e wo GBC. Into person me could be me jina wan na me could be sense for bi e ye wo ho asem.
1: Okay.
0: Wo di mu na me jina dia could be sense information.
1: Na me anso na masoma o.
0: Ye wan wasoma me ye personal information. Parliament say nuka say
1: Yejimska.
0: There is also the reproduction of information which is in the public interest. In the central for no, ebia aha, e mumu no no mumu timi abe shasiye. Oh, since in fubi oho no ma a year in the public interest. Okay, se ka public interest. I mean, yesho se ubi abe.
1: Adia ye ni na ye ni woman. Aye ye ni na ye party ni mumu se besi sa omai no.
0: Yes. Tibia se ensemfo se for ebinya protection bia ebe under C no. But eye subjective. 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Akoye se eni pa kro na e was what dem ran ye adwuma se ni na dwen mu ye no no e no de be ye adwuma.
1: Because anya specific.
0: Anya specific.
1: As to say okay ya ye ni general say information na no e ye de e be boa oman ni nyina. EBS corruption
0: eka ho
1: EBS health womb.
0: Yes.
1: Anya specific.
0: Anya specific. Into we no adwumaku a wotu anamo akubisa ensimfoa every omho no. So mu na adwum mu no. Se woka se ensimfoa ya maybe say eye in the interest of the public. 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
1: So you no discretion so was kana niska.
0: E bi ya na me be ma be parki ji wa gon bra busbu.
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0: 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Wonin be ya adwen. 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Mu na me.
1: Okay.
0: And also so yeah. The parliament I can. The parliament I can. Now we no make can once we no ne can no. Akwe di nkakra me kai say LI committee ye ho adwuma no this issue came up. Ye bobo hu we transfer ha no we transfer we transfer no we transfer ha no mo. Is it ehuja ye no nisi e den.
1: Because how do you determine?
0: How do you determine?
1: Where was kana uniska?
0: Yes. How do you?
1: Be address ka beto address fine uniska.
0: Yes. Right information commission ya ye. Yeah, yeah, research is be brave. Because a man so she say yeah research. So yeah try to yeah you should move yeah the total a mind be no even Ghana how cramp on yeah war susu do be your own mind yeah de a total and same be home yeah de identify in the peku be say be a women there omu ya mumbo for women there be no moon sem so se we call leap program nasia omu wo criteria omu de he decided omu are entitled to sa livelihood empowerment against poverty ti yahwe no se 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adwuma en fa chini ji bi ama ti ye busu ye di se adwuma no
1: okay
0: ye to aso ye information to a person with disability sebe ye nua mu a omu hu
1: ato chama no yeah
0: Emrani says we two and among Eba Bibi Sansinfa Untimi Enyiniska. Mekai me penina me penina no horum if as executive secretary or nota can you call this much sensitization na ye ko bomb ran who de ran or can we do her man or can't you say we and same training na se wushena uko public interest na se ne de chin jebe ba
1: ebeko indigent
0: sebi pe ubiya
1: oh, you disabled.
0: Yes, we did. A dem di ebu anoka. Kano go kubisa ma umuti mi yini ska.
1: And your strategy.
0: Mama ma po.
1: Meba our friend.
0: Okay.
1: What we has seen.
0: Nti aha no mumi fan se di di bu no no en ma bu bosu no.
1: Fred, the Steve council akani yina no. Oye convinced.
2: In chere mu last one no. Ena na mi bisasa na semi. Just our information now. On say, BBT say Corruption Watch. Yeah, you might say, yeah, very clear say. Information here now, you obtain information. And in that case, no, you can say information here where so be anya ni. And now information who when you fit institution ho. And no na it's a difficult in the bad. But I think say Mrana watchle mono. And the muda ho.
1: The muda ho.
2: And no na ma. Me sign green ECD no one me ya because ECD no sa 9,200 no mu purchase a report back will be 250 CDs and now almost all mu can say mu jina political parties act no so but the only is a political parties act no unlike even office of the register of business political parties act and set fibia
1: oh okay
2: near can ya ne say baby information. Nipa ni may pay a fee determined by the commission and set it minimum fee bia. Wahu. And you said the honor chile munu. It be a 38%, it be a
1: 27%,
2: it be a 1 CD.
1: Yeah.
2: And no nan kese omo mo shaso. No mumma esi jina ese information na ye de maono. Ye photocopy na ye ni ye de amount. In tinanye, see. I'm running my own quest as a request information. Bet you can see a soft copy and I have a hard copy. And the basis, me request here, so I'm saying a hard copy. And also, now, big Nanka Chemso information now, a hard copy now painting. This is a mere photocopy. Now, I'm running photocopy back, could be a 27 pesos anabibi omo man chiro masa omo ka na tra say political ya hwehwe political parties act
1: be ni be bia
2: ni be bia fi bia ya
1: setting just o di brim one so je osika keke
0: mami misa oman refer to regulation bia so so
2: oman refer to regulation bia meeting mami
0: minimum that section of the political parties act 2000 act 574 section
2: 21
0: 2 and of code eneka but say ebi o no ma emra no ebeka but emra ne dia kwenye na to o say edwumakuo no ebetimi age say sky emra o ba bibi san se mfa no ntii bia giso wo ko omo regulation ase omo airline ase
1: but cancel at this point no one say about information you be chimi
0: say no ntina medical
1: ni nyina anya edwuma bi mu
0: anti ya ne dia edwuma ntina ye shaase ye say we ye 2000 Emra ya passing in 2000.
1: Mm-hmm.
0: Session 85 na make kind. E dey the PP parliament say say na emra bi wo ho no mo asa na ya pass right to information act. Ntie nya san ntia
1: say. Ntie say 2022 RTI no. Abet na so whatever yes. act whatever once say about information e beje.
0: Yes.
1: And who is to enforce such charges say be adwuma pepepe?
0: Such charges e.
1: When was for enforcement no?
0: Such charges e eye say eye institutions no. Public institutions. I make a public institutions. I mean, the public institutions. I'm running a bit me. I private institutions. So no more define public institutions. I make a inya santi as yellow. I'm running a public institution. You know, there's a man two anamon ama. Won't mean for fees. Any edema. Same two anamon be busy and same for. And I would decide fees. Your parliament as share from 2023. I will act 1080 as. And I will be to media edema. Name mom say. Who the edema na say me I may be busy. Information. You know. Semitrimu enteneme sika wusi mintu ya no meno wonya adwuna eno na akwenya wo kwose wo se me call right information commission
1: okay
0: na me call lodge complaint na commission no ehwehwemu wo dia se no to babia e wo se
1: nti case sa hina ma hwehwemu ye related to such charges e bia ba monsem
0: o we bia e bia ba yensem
1: ekosi sen
0: e bia ba yensem me kai se men kai kra no I think say one journalist mean kai media house kwa no free as a oye application called YEA and I know up information we on since a COVID time and I bet you can be to honor say yen fama small and medium size businesses no to compare the data umuka so umitria be say almost 12,000 okay almost 12,000 omo no crown pony de omo se omo de fees and charges no ene 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
0: mame fa we ye fan to home 2021 and she emrano implementation as emrano your first decision na ye true ye no detia minerals commission eno kra de na fees and charges act na parliament em pass ye media foundation for West Africa omu journalist ba ko ene call minerals commission ekukubisa insimfa ukubisa insimfa mienu dan si mfa mienu na okubisa no emu baako ene chinyije baako me kai na osi wo pe information on sa excavator sa then time you see here no aha na ope information on the F moving equipment a ye receive ene there esi na fi wo so sa pe information on the number of mineral rights licenses are ye issue from 2012 to 2020 ena imududu a government minerals commission a council e hono mo na de echinyije no e baaye Echinji no eba was Minerals Commission can say okay. Some information here will pay if I mineral rights licenses are issued from 2012 to 2020. And in the year council, no,
1: yeah,
0: it also be $3,000.
1: Hey,
0: Omunina's one is saying, Omunzo Munina's one is say, you're coming as a man and act, no, na any regulation na I can't say so. Be baby and sim freebie. Ah, a free mineral rights register anymore. Because mineral rights register no, eh, yeah, minerals and mining act no, any creative. So what regulation I say I was in same for be baby say free mineral rights register no mono. But kumbi ya as I say $500. It's what I say. Ubi sense inform you no. Or per mineral rights license is a year issue from 2012 to 2020. I know you're for back. And now, or per mudu dua, ya cancel, ya trim.
1: Name
0: me, no. To me, $3,000. And nothing a man about right to information commission.
1: Now, then, you're taking an amount of charges in dollars.
0: No, document. And only, yeah, on, and see, you're gina, yeah, you see, you know, you're comrade, woman, Casamrano, you're domus, you call. And you see, gina, you say. Ya dwimu no mankasa momra no momfa nya adwuma because ye hwe emra no pefe a enye obi te se journalist enemra no eni esa no na emu no hwe emra na se meputo kakra o se obi a obi bisa information for mineral rights register for purposes of exploration reconnaissance near
1: ye
0: obi a obedi so hunu egudi ehu dwuma obetu a wo pesa information no. Oh no, benye ordinary journalist.
1: Okay.
0: See, if you show mono, you catch them and say no. You have misapplied your own law. This is a journalist asking for information that can be retrieved from the mineral rights register. But you are not entitled to apply $500. No. Iti sana yijina umuni anyagwin. Umuni anyagwin. Umundi yako high court.
1: Ene kusizi.
0: High court wo umundi nkugo. To almost a court for appeal. Court for appeal, no, yes, a woman to us. In the may candy abuse, you say, go on, ma, omo, emrano, aka, regulations, net count, so aka, but send a more apply, no.
1: Okay.
0: It is clear, so information, no, open, they are from mineral rights register, no. But you call, mono, this is a journalist. But who could share emran, the language used there, it is clear. Or may j, for purposes of exploration, we connect it near any year, Juma will be our pet. Sa information no edia be di efuma gudie hu juma
1: mate council any friend ma yentie we e brene de kopa but ma yentie we na respond ma me na yenkoye nim.
3: We wanted to help develop the law on the right to information and to compel a public body that had failed to collect records to do its job, to gather the accounts that it was supposed to gather from political parties and to make them available to the public. And we won. The EC published the list of which political parties had complied with their obligations to file audited accounts and which had not. But the part that matters for today's conversation is that looking back, what happened after we won was a warning sign. It was a harbinger of the very problems Corruption Watch journalists and others in the media are running into right now. The first challenge was simply enforcing the judgment. It took several months after the court ruled in our favor for the EC to comply. We kept writing to them. We used back channels. At one point, we even considered threatening a second lawsuit. And then finally, they came back to us with a fee. I don't remember the exact amount, but I remember thinking even then that it was high. And what troubled me more was that the Electoral Commission could not justify the fee on any objective basis, whether that was the cost of paper, the time spent scanning and printing, or the fair market value of the work. There was no rational basis for that number. And when we finally received the documents, many of them were of poor quality. So this trend we are seeing now, exorbitant fees set with no real basis, the EC began that many years ago, and unfortunately it has continued even after the Right to Information Act was passed, and even after that act set specific fees. These high charges defeat the entire purpose of the act, which is transparency, because they make information practically impossible to obtain for most Ghanaians who simply cannot afford these fees. At the time, CGM and I made a deliberate choice. Rather than going back to court to fight the fee, we paid it because we judged that challenging the fee would take several more months, cost us legal fees, and that it would be more important to get the data into the public's hands quickly and publish it. So we paid the fee and obtained the information.
1: Ezi weno eye Lolan Segomosis oye lawyer ena ebano akuntabu nso a your mind kasa obi advocate o your mom kasa efa kuntabu huno ena what's your experience waso man proceed and court ni ade because e best ko fa ka bebre ena be san so delay wom ena isi so no pay information woni che no wantu me anyanyi na so bi a kire se ya dad ya nya ya de print ye ye papers ya de ye ena ya charge o sin kasa akuntabu no motena so
0: Mame mremu wo holu mo. Na we by Ansana Right Information Act.
4: Yeah, 2018.
0: I think I'm told the friend say 2018.
1: Okay.
0: They say Right Information Act no abano. Eni kwa say EC etwa so. Eye de omo ye no. Na say omo nyina so omo de man say time a omo spend ye any papers omo use ye enu nti no omo de e boss a a bobo bujana in Ninasubia.
1: Okay.
0: Session 75 Nana Meka 75 2. Mame kind be be a hormo.
1: Bonnet tell Mame Ebrasso.
0: Or see a fee or charge shall not be payable for over H Nasia, 2H no time spent by an information officer or information reviewing officer in examining whether the information requested is exempt information.
1: Okay, it is almost my same adage, no.
0: There be a man charge parliament, they won't mean charge, no.
1: Okay.
0: And he said, "Omo ye, sadi 2018 na. He said, Right Information Act aba. Omo ni se ni na swana se ubi tu ana mamba timer. Omo de a retrieve information. What information na omo ho? A reproduction keke. Ena Parliament edem ho charges aba. If omo ni ni na swubi aso omo be koswa omo be sadi ubi obe tu ana mamo akwa." Omu be bonus a bono. Oma Right Information Commission ye biti na sem na ye de nime gwa kwem aka senye wose ye kano
1: mate me da se council Fred ye vie e de na obeka e chato
2: ye be se gana fo nyina mkren se ebano fight against corruption na ye nyina ye ka hubi entino ubibia se de lawyer kaya no upe information beti nyako district assembly budget omu wo any projects or more yeah who could be that information almost for Bob will be into Asuma bra RTI commission now Mr. Steven or a very good person you know Poba or any team on Benya on one day
1: that's now, nice that's nice
2: yes she will be on crime.
1: Yeah, that must pass. I'm going to be it's the rest of you know, so a lawyer, RTI commission, a honor or enna Frederick Siama, or ye investigative journalist, yeah, on a corruption watch, a Dijuma, or run so a burning voice, or do you know, a Lowland Sego Moses, or no, your lawyer, a sans ye accountability advocate, and now, or more, and canoe.

0: jasun sem juma dieni ya dini nyina esi ewaha. 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Eye OSC. Rich Coast Trends and one more stand 61 into a dental dear mema chair, mema shirt, belt, bibia biba, achese a wholesale and retail. 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
1: Oh,
0: say
1: your voice,
0: Hey,
1: Saturday,
0: you call me. Oh, David, you call me. What's that? I'm watching. That's so.

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3: 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But do you know that when God was going to change his situation, it didn't take all 48 years. 48 years, but it didn't take 48 years.
4: Abrabuni mu yadi, we young cry shasama, ebe kenya, it's me abobrani ye. It's ye tun safra, sitye the Royal House Chapel with Apostle General, the Reverend Sam Crunchy Ankra, awadum 106.3 FM song. 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
5: 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Thanks to you computer clinic. 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
9: No, Chris. 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
14: Nyabotche. That's all Samsung Care Plus. Anna. I don't see a day. Actually, Samsung Care Plus no. I cover full screen and said so jao. Utiest ka kitty kitty bit. This is a phone number sharp. And girl has S25 and so can hope. S25 for A3 so Z flip Z food. Ding now more. Utoy na now would be a shank creative. I saw in the phobia sass. Oh yes, ah. Oh, how do you treat me and a toy? When is yeah, now that Jenny was out.
15: Samsung Care Plus.

0: 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Hey, which are wife we are?
1: Oh, where the sorry for the disappointment.
0: What then?
1: Menya and yami wife.
0: What? Why? 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
1: Wakunya deafness or hima feminine makes her numb and need deafness feminine cleanse. 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
1: yes,
2: I don't want to see this your friend in this house again.
1: Okay, my wife is CP.
0: What?
1: Oh, PPA.
2: Oh, Fred Duffy's Health and Beauty for 020-251-4020 and a 050-723-9640. FD Ashisha Sa EJD and Kratuimu Adia to Musa Ege.
3: And then why you cry?
4: Ah, Major, so now 1 year. Hey, Manson, I took anything on top of Fuma.
3: A general watcher, and to find you, Mamma Yatu Gudada. What's my quota of Tibato people? Mamma was say, no matter what you are for you, that I'm Babbage.
4: Who Manson?

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1: Yeah, how you doing, sweetheart? You good?
0: Good. How are you?
1: I'm good. I just don't want to go to work this morning.
0: Oh, come on. OPD is on right about now. Work and Happiness. He's going to be on for the next 2 hours.
1: Work and Happiness got me riding every morning. 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
0: 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Oh brantem. 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
1: Nah.
0: Osi titi. Said the only OPC T the way I must see handle.
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0: Uni ni move.
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0: 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And in Trent, and in a church.
1: I think, oh, bet you.
0: I said, I'm called Emfa Emmaus. And you also, fair teacher, be on a pay.
1: And
0: I mean, teacher, I did a tabernacle.

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I am Penifobia Dauroma, as you say. 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

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Any human. 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
1: 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Na Chief Executive Officer Runo Mutus. 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
1: behumi baby
0: ano pe ma mi fo mo nrum wo end point of your party clinic say end to chronic diseases Mr. ebi a prostate and I say kidney and fertility issues na nay you are battling with but modern say odwani ebe chiremu wo end point in your party clinic Dr. Dubuati na untimi enhwe wo a burning sensation and I say eye numbness akuma na ebo periperi chain say de da wo say ebo and I wo de no akwakoye stroke one end point twetwe koma no pay number na 0244867068 0244867068 end point homeopathic clinic wo say end to chronic diseases

0: And say what you say, Opie, me better me bought need the home, Europa. A promotion.
1: A bit me.
0: No cause I'm gonna be a big boom.
1: So jump the chairman.
0: A bit said they're gonna force ya giatum. Oh, Nido 10 plus 1. Mr. Udru Jomwaka, who say? I'm going to Nido 10 plus 1. Let me up. I'm a new man, we ain't in a Timia Koye. Eddie amount. And a pop breakfast, beko ye, numre, ukoda, ye ube die. We here say, a more creamy. 45 with iron. And then I make kamfu Nido 10 plus 1. Udru Chroma, Busa 14 gram, and I say 23. Gram no,
1: yeah,
0: and I say auto one strip of a promo pack no one. Unya 11 sachet instead. 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When timi anso mu anyini ye adie bi wa ye de maun no anso mu ye efree top. Eje crime. 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Ni sent na Kulun Ghana Limited se me fan to anim se. Se wo pese wo ye real man. Ene na omwadupa a watu din se Mr. Q. Premature ejaculation itu asie kama de amount. Strengthen wo ye weak. Immune system no reform. Enhance wo body no. Am watimi overcome e ye stress a hold wo fatigue supporting daily activity physical activities. I am Mr. Q from Kulun Ghana Limited. 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World Cup we are Ecosway. 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Any mu eting wine once nebi any mu dia. 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

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week? Why a better? Why a haha? Why a sem from? Why a se straw? Freedom was say the Lord has done it. And they said, you was here a week. I'm a BBR say, they come for charismatic anointing. Freedom, FTPP, was here radio year. We have a modern pass. If we drew a year Sunday, Monday, Tuesday, Wednesday, starting from 12 midnight, copim 2 a.m. Follow channels here, me boy. At Doom TV, at Doom 106.3 FM. 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This year, Nyankopon Akwa, Reverend Bernardo Usu and Sam. Na onfa onfa eye prayer session. I bet me a Joe. A free or how near my near. Ah, who come one cause out to me first no. Na wash it. First no command the anaba. Then so and then you to top a hat. When the papa chin come for support and answer prayer inquiry. Number near 0244-115618. Freedom, the Lord has done it, FTPP. Radia ye we Pano pain checkers and confirm out. Reverend Bernardo Usu and son. Shouts going out to you, Papa.

0: MPP boys, see, one must say, Dian Kra.
1: And I'm a baby, I'm a baby.
0: Almost say, Ken.
1: Baby, I'm a baby.
0: Honorable Ken must go.
1: Yes, good, them. If you are
0: there, sir, number one, so be do be assumed, said Dimayao.
1: Yeah, me tongue.
0: I'm not here.
1: Ken.
0: Politicians are moody, one more cheek. 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

0: Politicians say she's an comedy a full crank or mate a funeral so emphasis or mate swabba. Ya mwa won. And so more on say, they can full agromonti, catholic potassium fertilizer, no the amount. This should be a temenka, this should be a oye queer. And fa, nani inchrimu, ewo agromonti, and I be a ton, a year. Papa, I de a year.
1: Wait, the woman,
0: the queer, and a catholic potassium, no, a fertilizer, abba, a nay, water that are not to go baby, where you sue in an etime a boil. Ama unubaya, where do you say cocoa, and not rice, fruit, vegetables, etime a boil, my sweat, me as wabay, pa, had the amount. Pay who pay beer, but more than so on impending for bedroom, come on, my true voice. Number no, a 0243 462023 0243 462023. Catholic potassium fertilizer, and also said to me, I can be a good no bias on it. Me a wow, thanks you, computer clinic, and I may come for the amount. A dysmenorrhea, you two are here come at the amount, a asthma, and I bet to Nipediana. So, sent to Biana for your cocoa asthma, no, then you have a high quality diagnostic machine. Papa, dear Bessue, this is Nipediana, so yeah, Nipediana, and she moved. You could see us here. Now, fear. Then you two are here come at the amount. You queer no so who has a man cast a quantum porno so when you drink or more. Be an inquiry and ask a person do this year be by answer one cast our back. Number no year 0545252880 0545252880. Thanks to you, computer clinic. See accurate scan and effective treatment. Yes, sir.
1: Not some more kind, say. Small boys are young.
0: Akwana adie unu koto ani ase aba
1: winin biribi
0: unin biribi o
1: na wunya hunu bi
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1: obuase bredani
0: e bredani o
1: bidie aba ne sa
0: Duffy's Health and Beauty range of products I know ka say e ball a free 8
1: sakura we
0: June at 30th June 2026 on your man or your promotion team. 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
1: Catholic
0: so on Saturday I can't Duffy's in your penny in
1: Roman Catholic
0: na me di ukopie mu e wo ba bia ye ton chance na ye ton chance so dia na DBS Industries Limited ye ne ma on chance fire to the Carlin Plus roofing sheet na auto awunya 10% na afi so ya san so ma 20 years warranty against fading to ensure long lasting quality of the roofing sheet awoto if ye bebre ne ne aton dia ma o my Ghana na e wo pe bia fo ni chire mu wo DBS building ye ben papa ye restaurant 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
1: Sir, I was here by your jumentian, a cry, a year and a dear by Mrs. There's a rano, a mobile, a henyania, the new senator, a pinfo, the Oya Senko, no more Cassania, the henyania, provided 24-hour security service. And the American said, "And now you may not charge my son for your interview. There were different radio stations. So for threatening, said, 'You come back as one MPD or radio missione and call you inform an hour.' But best my boys, mama, about attack. If you don't have me, I can send you to the market. My name is Kakra because minimum or chine bine biya mohwa na obi krampa wa betwa shema. So because me here may be my sense in training. Until now, until we biya fan free, DJ and penny for man penny can bring fan for home minister of community." I'm George. And so on cash and found found. Yes, let's go in the name of na regional chairman Edmund DC. As at now, police want to among some friends and say, if you're on the announcement and this is BBNA or Monson friend and send a bench, you should move it in a cause in the idea. Yabaya Juma, in the justice and a periphery on your attention in Usua, your president Sabeka.
0: Eyo, na chese radio station no na no chairman nini domo mukoye sendi pa wati wanu watu mwo se chairman watu mwo aprosi fwoje safwande ma wase wanye wajuma wabebu wamu bayi eno na uwa uwe Facebook 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
2: 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Besides, me men also my private security. Because, if you boys, you know, you know, my wife, I said, and yeah, now maybe down once, so, and yes, and papa, or castle. 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
3: 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I'm going to tell you what I'm going to say.

0: 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Doctor, you need one picture now. 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
2: I do 106.3 and you know myself 94.7 in show 104.5. Tasty young as I can see your boy, you go so I can add him a warm. Now you are quite anymore. I tell you for what woman gonna ya tit that. As I said to my wire refinery, baby, I found all. You know, I'm on a bench. She knew your beer, Eddie Dijumano. Say, I'm fine. You fuck, what could be the atrocity in one who? First two, Centure refinery. I'm fine. You fuck, what could be on any gun, my fanini. What you break us our buffer, cast your man gonna ya dinner. John Ramani Mahama wa chia pasoka fefe wa kutua humumse kapeyi. 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
3: This project positions Ghana to meet growing domestic and regional energy demand while enhancing our competitiveness within the West African sub-region. I'm also happy to report that Exploco, which is the operating arm of GNPC, is poised to begin onshore drilling in the Voltairean Basin before the end of this year. And when I say onshore, it means on land. Offshore, so far all our discoveries have been offshore in the sea. We've discovered a lot of potential onshore, and so GNPC is going to, through Exploco, start drilling wells to explore that oil before the end of this year. Well, when Central finishes phase two and Tema oil refinery is fully operational, we will have more than enough to feed local demand, and we shall export the rest to our neighboring countries. That future will strengthen our currency, it will improve our balance of payments, it will deepen industrial capacity, it will create opportunities for thousands of young Ghanaians.
2: Ghana man fanyini John Dramani Mahama nene ni yekotie no wasoafu a wono ne hwe ho de de won sem so wo maimu ganyi na po enso kasa ye chire mu se hwe emre aban yuba ye pa na hwe to se de ne sitie na isa fratie a isa krama batia wo wo anya hwe sofo ne a isa man a ne nkoye na so wrade dom a kakra kakra sa eni ze beneza ba bia nyame de abedru nie.
4: Before His Excellency assumed office, our own refinery was down. From 2021, the refinery had been idling. It got to a state where the then government decided that they would give it out for 22 million. When we assumed office, Mr. President said, no, turn this refinery around. Today, we are producing about 28,000 barrels from our own refinery. And when you put Central, and when Central completes their work, and Tema Oil Refinery peaks based on the work we are doing, not only are we going to be self-sufficient, we are going to export the excess that we produce here in this country.
2: And here you could hear your software around the day one subs of my emo John Janapo.
1: Abusia kasiya bonu gusuo ne testi anga sawuti ya na ya santima jemwa. 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
2: Yango ni madu 106.3 FM yani nuanu masempa 94.7 kokomlemle. Fan of First Street, Numoya Ote Street aha ne Batajoy FM abrosa obedura ne akrabo ha. 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
6: na kweye world drug day no anyoma be na ma ni public remarks ni mabawa any bringing pop apa kweye drug addict what a major problem ya for Hollywood and it is so be an argument of the whole reversion situation na I was so of finding major cause na in my realm no. So you force a boy to be here, and a son in law. Counselor, this is your boy. One can stand over to that baby, who needs distractions, and this is your boy. I'm always, I recognize the baby, a problem is free. If you want that problem now, no one should say, open that a boy, and if you want to. But Mr. Shelley will be aware of drug addicted. I won't know a Noma degree, a Noma in Luria degree, but I should not be more serious than any that's wrong about. So why can it say, focus so on reversing back to your normal state? One, maybe I have told a grown up, and I maybe I will talk a Noma of that as a drug. You can consciously make an effort to say, men can hold you. Two, a confoir of what influence you, and my will take that drug.
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7: So over your be offer in Dubonne and as well in Dubonne mountain tire. I am not sure to say in stages. And a stage be a bedroom piano and a home wa one hour quadrivo in Dubonne mo IRS a bit near Boao. Now it was stage be on my Udra Bronifeno addiction. Let us say no what to mountain tire. Send what to mountain tire. The actual say, Afino and Dubonne no a shell so. A shell so my non natural near was away. Now it brings up and plans one hour woony panel. Untimin de Wong. Bronese over power no is in a few ones. I push in Dubonne. In Tunia and he said, yet me a buoni panel or bra, Nipano, yet in the Fabi Biti say in church room, Bronica counseling. Now, things you know, you did in Druka Krebi Abua and any moment in church, and mostly a boa. No, Ayana, a yinipani free baby or any question baby Kakra. Ah, and no mono. I had to say, and it may be a church, Nipano was I'm Reno Biti was some time or no. Now, I may be more. Nipano, it's me a call, Neda demo. Said the Naya Bia or Tian Sana in Duboneno, Ebana Sitinemo.
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8: 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But Uncle Banisadia and Yampanache, and Yakoship. One Rakoship, one, obey day, and Winnipani being running fuel free. 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
1: 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So, what dear me, come where you dear, and me, because she had the NTN to the movie.
8: Relationship, no, no, no, shed your chin, or shall I want fellow color, or Yama, and Emma, or Castle, or Pell. Nemum, a do baby, Nebia, when him call us, when he paid ya, is his name, Bemwa. What change last year, no, last week, no, or back at some fell, and no, Banabacas, when you're here, no, no, where there was the car. Or when you're young, say, well, and then you said, yeah, me to you. Sanya, my way, you know, and if you also are, I wow, I've been winning you home, you are how back at of a saw or Bob Braca Cranza, and you saw near red, and now she can send, if you are one man, and son of it, you have way to come and wait, you are never waiting, engagement, or the other two for what you are, I can see some uncle for elbow, and so, or shen a woman in Sika Semua, oh, and yeah, my mean delay, Kakra, and son at least way back.
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2: 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What did you have to say?
3: I was going to run away, but they've held me hostage. So I can't fly back home, so I'm going to stay and watch you. But I say, I have a much better bonus for you than the taxpayers. Yes, so they have to go to parliament. They say, I don't have to go to parliament. Sir. So please do us proud, and then you'll be rewarded. Thank you very much.
2: Wafanyini Ibrahim Mahama no na atis wade sem twiga no se sompa jani wura kwan nti ombo amomode anani e wababo mabaso na asemi na coach jeyi sapo ekirim se wan hweye a wobi asabi na adwiri mo ha te sem yatre wobi abe na adwiri se wopese wo chane ka se oh wanana hye wanana hye na skapudu no wan wetmi anyamu chefa kese pa enti e ho kakra no kakra bi kitwe bi ho me de e ha adwene
4: sometimes e sa no e motivate se. But what game baby can also more than playing for points. But I don't individualistic game baby mono. We have a castle, we have a member, my main, my pass, because my main concussion, and first can my main at the FMI, and it's been disturbed to team. Guess on Cochran, Yabuya, now this can cause an ayano. Because me, from experience, you know, any time I over promise the team say, the baby is casino, the team goes to lose. And you know, what can they avoid? Or no, I scap on until they meet in carry. I'm trying now, Yabuya, now this can call, poor, I'm a boy, you know. 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
4: the ball there but when engine never been Casabia you couldn't see another you couldn't see ball no be an able but particularly to Ghana no like I said we have to play above ourselves which are for Casabia who is too much but there have been the Omatra from a ball work up one boy actually I'm top of the bar from a regular cast I mean customers in work up no there could be there but I'm a question but I'm a ball boomer I'm saying who share

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2: The expectation is that they may win it. They're not going to give up. Said they are last time any England boy. No. Yeah, this time around, they may increase it. The powers, you know, I'm not control. The defense is also the bebo. Yeah, start here, I ain't be able too much.
3: Ghana blaster for so mobile, sir. Send a mobile boy, no, it's good. Mobile defending, you see, you're ye. And attacking, so you're ye. And I'm winning a boy, so I'm more pass, no. Pass move for you to my mom on top, and in the wing here, top in the wing here, so I'm the top on bar, no more smooth mutiaji. Come on, huh, Mumma Mikanison and Kuyi.
4: But you know, we have it is because Croatia and Israel are in your heart. Se dey run England here had na expect ba England ka it mean map into Croatia game no I think say it a win or draw for Ghana either Ghana be win or no be draw Croatia ain't mean
5: o watch na Ghana ni Croatia match no simple you be dey go no you be win simple draw cry am bo you be win am flat me prediction here 2-0
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0: 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When you were free home.
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2: Yo. Yate.
1: There's a Canada for one.
0: It's Canada for one and they are power more. You're New Zealand, Baku, there. But I don't know. I have fought official. That's a say.
1: Eddie can cry on your corner.
0: Eddie can cry on your corner. It's where party to say. Sevradia memoir.
1: Then you
0: have a hard drink. I can't say. I profit for now. I'm motive for no more. Yeah. Except Nipa, I'm more. Yeah. So I need a referee. So no. Now, what's the stuff if I didn't say? And Paul's our referee. Emma Nimbidi. And yet, Sebby player. What would you call
2: players?
0: Yeah. I feel more popular.
1: And
0: catch. And catch.
1: And
0: catch.
1: And
0: catch. And catch. And catch.
1: And catch. You bet me as a side referee for now. And
2: catch.
0: And then there's a woman to me. Yeah. Now, young queen. Mean you watching me. Kumi. Jamidi, you know. Yenshe African countries, you know, and then Morocco and Australia, you know, you can't country bakwa, you work up about them. Why up on home with them pa in Morocco? It's a crowd, there was some, there's Simon, Kina, and it said, we're winning 7 matches, work up. Ghana, you're winning Asia. Nigeria, you're winning Asia. Cameroon, Ewini Enum. Senegal, Ewini Enum. Ivory Coast, Eye Enai. 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Work up, Ano, Waku, Ninyano, Na, Owini, Game, Da. Eti Egypt, Tikrada, Okona, Bakwa, Sema, Nese, Baku, Pe, Eno, No. What me Ewini? It way aye said that here ewo and she shall do say African countries no we mu elbo om homoden and they teams ni be so qualify to run of 32. Morocco America na shame wa qualify e kwa kopie mu ewo the next stage of the competition when so no ne Brazil and the group ni mu and what the South Africa and so a progress ko akopie mu obo no so ewieye second ewo group A eti South Africa enso eyade a ne one Canada omo so apie mu ewo honom Ivory Coast enso a qualify and they one so adin ani echem from group E no one so a qualify alongside 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Your bomb pie set china. The Blasters of Ghana, a bit me a qualify. And not Tunisia there, was a son in Kukunin and Kaka. Say heavy Rene, no. $200,000, no, no, so bad you for 2 matches, no, but Kukra when we need. $200,000 for 2 games. Bakukrano, Papano, Enwini, Eti, Weye, Arahosema, and also Epimo El Honum. 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I say, me prepare Kasani, because, and Jerame, be continue, water, it is Sports Water, and Afe Vim Energy Drink, Alive Soap, Sigma Appliances, Fortune Spread, Lawson Heba, Focus Technology, Tabia 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Inmukua Omobua, Emma Yede, World Cup Minute, Aya, Yede Bella,
1: Aya, Aya, Aya, Aya,
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2: 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And Apostle Dr. Jimmy Markin, area head Church of Pentecost, Cape Coast and Wawoda Apostle Yamishao and Pastor Emmanuel Adolfo in Tumiso Church of Pentecost Sofo Ewo USA. 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Now happy birthday Enko Ma Mrs. Mercy Frimpong aka Teacher Mercy or New Tafo New Tafuachem Nyankopon e Shao Free Ura Joe any Esther J Hon Mura Joe any Esther J or Muse Nyame in Shao Pana Abe Teman or Uso Nyango.
1: Yeah Kona ye happy birthday son koma na shome.
0: Nashome.
1: I shall not wait, you don't boy. I don't change. I'm so in a two in a production team with the animals. Summit social media. We're not in a dear to a month for Wadum Cassia. What them your mamma? Nana Sample for JS and move for Mata Crystal Aqua and some for Penny Pie. I don't want to say my oh, Budge.
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0: Wow. That's so much. This is what real man does. If you continue like this, maybe love wouldn't be painful anymore.
1: I never stopped loving you.
0: They teach digital skills and can even earn money from it.
1: Oh.
0: Yes.
1: Interesting.
0: I'm sure, yeah. DebrichUniversity.com. Walker, I know you've been going through a lot. And I think at this point, you need to give this a try.
1: Yeah, I'll try it.
0: You still have your certificates, but you don't have any job. I think this is the best job opportunity for you.
1: Yeah. Thank you
0: try
1: very much.
0: It. Don't forget to try it, okay? Yeah.
1: What's the name again? The name
0: DebrichUniversity.com. Don't forget.
1: Okay. Thank you.

0: tell me, what's that to come thing?
1: Why?
0: You people were there talking and I was just here, like, I don't matter.
1: Well, I didn't even know you were here. Elizabeth showed it to me. She knows I'm struggling and she just wants to help. I believe when I start, things will change for us. Why you, why does it feel like you hate your own friend? It's like you envy her. Why?
0: What else do you want me to say again? I'm tired of all this, Walker.
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0: Aha, eh, atom 106.3 FM, so na wasungu suwa uti. 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
1: Mamma phone call Franco for a see ye. 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
3: 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I said God will change your story. 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God is refining you, preparing you, adoring you, cutting off the excess.
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3: Wake up and rain a bow. 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And one is Alberto Samsung. 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And a Nasco Smart TV. 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Etika wuna kwa Electrolan showroom bia woga na fanenina anadi obenwo anabetinia fre 050-315-9739 kwa www.electrolanga.com nemo mkaise nshishe kakra woho. 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
3: 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I feel him for crown a walk.
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2: Oh Minia, Kafra. 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Hotel a ube dadie. Enye otra more than one. Die kumi krano. Eye traveling insurance. Ebe bome hubai. Baby ame kubi. Yes, I to rent them to me. I be cover me. Now, dear Bakwe, come on me, woon self. O more beer, when you could do honour. Ah, or do be chinching them, wash a shed baby, to check your pictures. I will need bed soon.
3: Hey, and you, Mr. Daniel Wamu.
2: Jomo number says, and a fro mu. I was 0242-435515. And as a follow omu at Wakanao Ghana. And as a bit me a visit omu. Oh, wakanao.com.gh. And as a bit me a download the omu app. Who bet me to choose Nemo Maker? I could be a more massy. Mitchell Morphis, I'll be one crying Hanum, Kumase, Takrade, and Afensino, Tamale.
3: So why are you doing so bad to coin the air? And then Jim Wakana
4: home. 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
6: Hey, what funny.
4: Anu, magic a card, yeah, minio, maybe. 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
6: Hey,
4: 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Ah, minia, what ya busi anedi? Anu, send ye beya, a prepare obi be here, sikano. 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Asiminya, mejibio.
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7: 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Ni hero and in this two and so obviously on the fire, kinda sign to ya Momo Day.
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8: Charlie, you know you. 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
9: Hey, Allah, Moshe.
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10: Hey, what funny?
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10: Hey,
8: 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Ah, minya, utia busi ane di. 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

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I said, they are. And if it's really about. Out of four, I would hear me higher, Dom. 106.3 FM. Of your Kwansona, Wasugu, I would hear. Yes, I see Monday. And then the last one. For the week.

I be call YouTube na fei. And my hold well hobby and I was wet here. There's Scott Beba around the world in 5 minutes. I aggregated Beba and now finish. Yes, you move here. Now Friday into anytime. More than no, I know, I know, I know, I know, I know, I know, I know, I know, I know, I know, I know, I know, I know, I know, I know, I know, I know, I know, I know, I know, I know, I know, I know, I know, I know, I know, I know, I know, I know, I know, I know, I know, I know, I know, I know, I know, I know, I know, I know, I know, I know, I know, I know, I know, I know, I know, I know, I know, I know, I know, I know, I know, I know, I know, I know, I know, I know, I know, I know, I know, I know, I know, I know, I know, I know, I know, I know, I know, I know, I know, I know, I know, I know, I know, I know, I know, I know, I know, I know, I know, I know, I know, I know, I know, I know, I know, I know, I know, I know, I know, I know, I know, I know, I know, I know, I know, I know, I know, I know, I know, I know, I know, I know, I know, I know, I know, I know, I know, I know, I know, I know, I know, I know, I know, I know, I know, I know, I know, I know, I know, I know, I know, I know, I know, I know,

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1: Hey.
0: Capella. 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
1: Wamavimopa. All right, says Scott and I attend in Kanatum 106.3 FM of Fia Kwaso. And I was to go out here. This is Mike 2, baby. And, by the Kenneth Sierra for our, what for example? Sasu. 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If you come, I will spray you. If you come, I will spray you. If you come, I will quell you. If you come, I will spray you.
2: 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Boy, what you for he knew?
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So Samsung Galaxy 1 who do ni bibia, Chris is here, coping 3rd July, or Samsung authorized do ni bia ho, na wut minya Samsung TVs na watch him bia, wut minya Galaxy phones, tablets, any watches, 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good ye nubia, wut minya share dear pub heavy. Any lineage message on this will catch us to platform also. This is Eka Krawong.

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Okay, and T, way a happy birthday, or say, and comma, happy birthday to Hilary Ajisam. Hilary Ajisam. We're a supply officer at our Begro Hospital. We've heard of what we were saying, come from out. I get there for a ball. I get there for a while. I never punish him. And see, Hilary Ajisam, happy birthday to you. Supply officer at the Begro Hospital. Yamisha, I know you're a

my one and only Odogu, Mr. Nicholas Zahin of Tor and the CEO of ANC Spare Parts. May the good Lord continue to bless you beyond measures. You know I love you. This one is coming from Lindon. So once again, happy birthday to you, Mr. Nicholas Ahin of Tor, and also the CEO of ANC Spare Pass. Yamisha, na onyo kesye. Okay.

I am Greatest Sports at Domo 106.3 FM of Fiekwa, so now Suga Uti. Na, Onga, Daffy's Health and Beauty, Sintest Tank, Strong Air Top, Kale Chaco Toothpaste, Osun's Chemist, and our Sassamaya there, bro.

0: Now, and then one member of the irrigated were PA. Ah, now members, Omoko Buana. Baza. Omo members, no more Irana.
1: You say,
0: Akwaba, Sofu. Sofu as Akwaba.
1: Yeah, Mike too.
0: Now, where? Yeah.
1: Radiadum now, so, eh?
0: Yeah, me adum.
1: And the radiasi.
0: We move in the coat and a jacket.
1: We a blazer.
0: Hey, you see the coat, jacket, blazer. The blazer in the end, the jacket in the end, the coat in the end.
1: Okay, it's a blazer and the jacket, no?
0: Yeah,
1: almost the same.
0: And yet, technology be the same.
1: Debbie, Dinan Kasa and blazer.
0: Mm-hmm.
1: So, blazer, jacket out to be the seat, trouser, be also.
0: Aha. Now, coat in the end,
1: coat in the first, dear, no?
0: Ah!
1: Ah, but in the sense of air, dear. And no shah, Nensano, it drew. I can't keep me a hat out of
0: the way. And yet, the size, no, I got to say. And a suit is a
1: suit, a slim fit near bone. That's a suit.
0: Move a queer, you ABC to present, yeah, my ABC, yeah, a coat,
1: and then in my alphabet.
0: Coat,
1: there be coat, coat, and got some air near sweet, Michiao. It is a suit, no, a son, a wall, one, a coat.
0: Nay, suit is
1: then a wall raincoat, your winter coat, your wall, San Aninati, a son, one, it's me, a chick, a one on the
0: other,
1: a coat. Coat, ya dear, drabby be home. Aha, but near a draw, a was style money, dear, a suit.
0: Blazer, no, one,
1: it's blazer near to say, Namisha, baby, a bebri form, maybe a red, maybe a color beer, but and yet,
0: up and down.
1: Up and down.
0: That's why a bit when you're in up and down.
1: It's ocean on quan de
0: a blazer.
1: Yeah.
0: You what?
1: up and down it there a suit.
0: Ah you. The minimum coat.
1: The minimum coat. That will bring me peso.
0: Mayor.
2: Mike.
0: Let us say.
2: I'm proud of you now.
0: Yeah, me have to say. But who video we have say? How much team we have free? Who can answer?
2: Oh yes. And look, we have me here. Now the plus attire is what?
0: Oh yes.
2: Oh yes you. Now the hydrogen is the first thing can sort of try. I'm more decide no. I'm going to affect you. Said the trouble back the other side. You know, you area how no dear. Be any amount.
0: Hey,
1: I know she.
2: Be any amount.
0: Now, you say I must say I was a civil engineer. So,
2: me name come. Me name show say I was engineer. Pa, we name juma pa. We horse abri. Road engineer. Oh yeah, obey. Yeah, we want to know how we.
1: Yeah, na ibi eskano na kudinsa.
2: Yeah, and two people chams say,
0: yeah, na
2: roads and highways. Omo engineer power, ni magi ma power.
1: Ena meka se, yeah, wo, but
0: na deno.
1: Aye, resource. There be ibi eskano kudi the right person.
2: Eh, shikari ahi.
1: Ama wapo football majuma.
2: Ame kasa mchiro.
1: Eh, kacha.
2: One. Contract be last 2 years. No, we started so be gata oho. Mike, tisho we ano di. Roofing is a jihun yina.
0: Aye, wo atara side oho.
2: Mo, busam se kosi se.
1: Oh, there be, it depending on a ketuyan. Agreement and mokoye no.
2: Udiya,
1: I ye se utuya, ye cha first coat, and I say ye ye, first say ya.
0: Usi dain, usi wa wasoro dain.
1: Bachoy.
0: And now, ama, a contractor, ubri.
2: Oh, isa mi misi mao.
0: And then, jini, abuati. Waso afa mi akahon. And then, mababe ye, me, DBA,
2: structure,
0: ma wwain, jebe, jebe.
2: Feasibility studies, mabe ni nina.
0: Mabe ni nina, wina. Made a plan here too.
2: You do it, my uncle. You have a yard to read here.
0: That's
2: a year. I'll sack a chance. It's a year ago. Ghana Highway Authority.
1: No, but and only a ma full payment.
2: You're a half. Ghana Highway Authority before Sir Kwan Wino. You have a gutter to Hono. Almost see you. It's Roman Jin and a barber inspector. I say, Ampa. Say, Nisi, engineer, who say? adwuma na omo ye free suru ho traffic light na chi SCC suru ho mfa se wessels anim ho no e ba ba be si atala ho no mfa se obi ama so na na tie no be san ba begum
1: ama mfa na me ka se se
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0: no kuma ye obi bibi
2: won se obi akwa bibi ama anya ya ni bibi da se contractor ko ikwa ama se
0: se contractor ko ikwa
2: ye wona se se ye de ti ho kuma no
0: contractor ko ikwa na 22
1: afrika that be say in this case
2: na contractor bi amini mu won
1: we den de onwe ye
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1: bi kwane so an
2: ho fo be bi da bi
1: ho fo ho na saying
0: Wewe ka ayo.
1: Na so mo kwetwe excavator
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1: no mo block here mo so mo months so.
2: We old barrier has a man here ke.
0: Natala hona.
2: Natala.
0: Here we go. Home guy SCC na.
2: SCC. Eh ho omo fere we aplaku. 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
2: Onyai ya onyai papa ni ya onyai. 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
0: So there be mbaye ya wasi
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0: Yeah,
2: one so team. So on so him so free winning by area ho on so far ho and a boy no say on the motorcade new animal people to move a firm said the AFM.
0: I know what into a moon to me.
2: Ah, so when you're a minister.
0: Ah,
2: when I'll be on his own to mean Kobopa, my motorcade mid name, be on Pesa to Bunyan, be dim pepper, put it between 3 hours. Wewe sio huni na hufu, ukuti yako muvanzo na hufu.
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2: Oh yeah, one of my students. 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
0: Now,
2: yamu open Ibrahim Mahama Mhm. 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
0: Encouragement no kwa ya de nyina.
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0: Mhm.
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0: 5 million, no, we are 50 billion.
2: Yes.
0: Hey, you guys got
2: who? Ah, all the motivated guys, no. Why are they? Why are they? I'm praying.
1: But I'm about to say a surprise.
2: Ah, said a surprise.
1: But when you're
2: there, why are they? Ah, I'm not doing.
0: I'm going to tape the yeah. One to the. What
2: can I say before Cranston or Moko tournament? No?
1: Wow.
3: What
2: do you come out
3: 2 million?
2: What do you come out 2 million? Oh, yeah, you know.
0: Fun,
2: yes.
0: Okay.
2: Sure.
0: Now, the father Cranston say, what could do her and no more share? A bonk or more, no account back across who we there, or player back with the way. Or I don't say,
2: yes. I encourage you almost. Hey. Any big man, I share no one more.
0: Openi uncle will be uncle.
2: Openi,
0: my figure him.
2: Oh, president. Oh, David.
0: Who's
2: a vice co honti president? President,
1: you might also.
2: I know a man in the baby. Or maybe Eddie Kanko. President, what could be anti? Or so, maybe you could be a. Eye panti ye bo pani Ibrahim Muhammad Baso. Mm. 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
2: 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Yes,
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2: Oh, you are says kako. Bro ni be na be says ka we di abo ga last time. Ah, ena ye di Ghana enyuma ma no na esama ni ni esama. 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
2: South Africa for ye say ba akubi kura ya da mpan.
0: Eh, o pani.
2: Fa na onye enyuma no. Who are one for the other team? I have been so corner fan. Can I go near my video? Go my cassia. Anyway, someone
1: can rush off penny. The can be pa, mammy, dia, pa.
2: What I say?
1: And I buy it to so man penny as the same money in Manina. And now it's any other
2: kind of cassia. 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
0: When you say a new man, you won't go for me. I want my bamboo pain.
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2: 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Eh, is it Damana na? 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
2: 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Ye ya ye ma yesika. 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Na wa wa damfo. 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
0: Eh, se se da mo se ase.
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0: 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Are you know? America for no. I want to say when do do hopa?
2: Ho yang konsa ma sa kwa sense ma mfie no asama do yang konsa ma yi to yesa pro ho kwa dia kwa mba
0: na se ayi me je bedwafo yi
2: eh
0: wo mo ayi no mo fen simple eh parliamentary de me
2: privileges ana se
0: debe
2: wo kwa nana
0: eh ha se amo se
2: immunity no
0: eh debi amo wo I say 3 weeks
2: absenteeism no
0: eh
2: me say 3 weeks wo se
0: eh
2: but I'm say depends bi ase se se ofinya free ha ko free Netherlands ko America
0: I don't know
2: what the best chance account say hodi unya kudu no dudu mu
0: de bi na se ko awo ko mama ya tiate se wanko ewo parliament
2: di man na
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1: Why are you posting a corner there?
0: See, the cat have been watching a comma a speaker. Because I guess a name dear for no better.
2: When you're on the better cat, I come a speaker. I was on my machine with your phone a few homonym rows on my trigger.
0: Mm.
2: And
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2: 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Is it North and South MP? Aye, chino.
0: BBB.
2: 206. I'm watching. 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
1: We know,
2: Police, police, police, police, police, police, police, police, police, police, police, police, police, police, police, police, police, police, police, police, police, police, police, police, police, police, police, police, police, police, police, police, police, police, police, police, police, police, police, police, police, police, police, police, police, police, police, police, police, police, police, police, police, police, police, police, police, police, police, police, police, police, police, police, police, police, police, police, police, police, police, police, police, police, police, police, police, police, police, police, police, police, police, police, police, police, police, police, police, police, police, police, police, police, police, police, police, police, police, police, police, police, police, police, police, police, police, police, police, police, police, police, police, police, police, police, police, police, police, police, police, police, police, police, police, police, police, police, police, police, police, police, police, police, police, police, police, police, police, police, police, police, police, police, police, police, police, police, police, 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
1: agreement in your
2: ah, one of my cousin. Ronti, Unim Ronti, Unim Ronti,
0: none more.
2: Would it be
0: a cram, any kind of trap working?
2: One of the
1: those agreements are agreement. It can be on my children. So, we are cannot cray. Now, okay, promise. Ye mo bi ehun e na won so ne best pair oni abi ene nka ne bi awaye nso we ne mofa contract agreement
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2: e bounty at so no
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1: yes
2: e na won so tie no
1: te no so agreement bi an na so
2: o scan ye de be ma o e ye de be ma o
1: agreement that en na so
2: o se ye nya kan no die ye nya kan
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1: ede se na yin na be pe
2: chana die beka se who say first you got now it tastes no different from say the native.
0: My first time, I did yogurt. Masa, a family am rough. Take class, we have a new crew.
2: Boy is fun. Yeah, and I'm no back up in a DVD. I can't DVD. You want to see a DVD? Can't toy.
0: Who's the first yogurt? What are you?
2: You can't. I want the offer of one of the food
1: to
2: be a Jew. And as you can't want a fee if you would be a DMCC and a car. Be a woman. Let me say my name.
1: Testing
2: yet. I need it. At first, I've been pinging myself. I'm coming on a train. I'll be out with a. So when you acquire, just me and Anne was in the middle of the wedding. We come home.
0: Hey, regional chairman, MC.
2: Kaso issue no. Omuguso.
0: Omuncho.
2: Me ni ni so my. I'm just say chairman no. Oh, kasa already.
0: Yeah, we see to say so. Omu sanke bi obe sanke man boys ako.
2: Say, omu sanke bi obe man ne
0: boys ako.
2: Hey.
0: Ba me pacho boni die kwa so.
2: Papa
0: oya professor.
2: Oya professor Davi. GTech for a one no. GTech a one no.
0: Oya doctor.
2: Oya doctor. Eh sa honorary ni bia. GTech a one no. Da. Eh letter ba ugo.
0: Because again me wan say. Because oya ne ma say ya na ase.
2: O be good
0: professor ni ma say. Because yefa ne say. Emra ne cry kan say. Say wo susu obi el susu say ye tanese ni major
2: court na oko
0: court na ko na nye the third person na oko be ko fight ade ama
2: oni
0: pa na ye di fame no
2: only right emra no ma o
0: enti hunt mi nka se madam fu no obri enti wo ka che ne se obri ye sense ya meme de dabi obri na se emen so no anko ne
2: doka ya betu anam akọ asini ye
0: sa
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0: na le o se ye se ye Revenue abetment of crime.
2: Yeah.
0: A MC, you know. On betment dia bono.
2: Omo kan win na. Accomplice.
0: Ene assault, alleged assault. Brand here can say. The assault on betment dia assault.
2: Ata de credit here.
0: In the one here betment your charges base 5.
2: Omo ni na yeah na hajun say, unse political class no say BBC ba. Na law enforcement agencies no.
0: Na as my handicap.
2: I say, we die na ban na ye ku ya hwekra na commander ya transfer na. Hey.
0: Enti we need to am. Enti me kwa de, is na ye am ka so mama police fo. Eh we en ho no. Me me hu say useless.
2: And we na mama fi dampare. Me say dampare a. Unim say dampare a breso a.
0: Akwa
2: chin da da da. Fre commander na ma, we locking da da da da da da.
0: Because who says state resource? So mama police ya kojina
2: because
0: police radio station no and yes ankrofo am ko abibiansi
2: o
0: and ankrofo no ma sade ni sie no wahu om wo se wa na kwaji kick kra firi oba ko wo se wa tum ni kick gita na obi dan utimi ko
2: challenge
3: monsieur
0: commander do your work IGP order ne nko e ma ai
2: we open you obi amfre se de osi boy juma no Oma bibi kitikiti we enti mfazo.
0: We do omane tefazo ame dini huya.
3: We de kwen bi asa say investigation.
2: Oba juma pa.
0: We de bi ufise. Omo polisi. Polisi kache say omo ye investigation and that. Inipa mienua. Omo ye primary suspect. Or suspects wumuno. The MC and that of the regional chairman. Omo kase be sin de. Omo da su investigation. Ye nimu issue aba. Ya kwa chen krofo. Edo ma kwa call the next day. Akwa chen call to say ye investigation. Ye mi mo remind om.
2: Me DC na MC no dia chiribi no. 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President di ono sanyo mani oma sin. 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
0: President di yine di.
2: Uya obe mwa
0: ku. 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
2: Because we are, Mr. President, on pesa anke kwa ne 4 years ya ube chen, on penke kwa webi ya na oba ya na. No. Oye ni bibi ya kroje. 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President, o entertaini da.
0: Hey, once I to me call radio station.
2: Yes, I can say. Yes, I can say. Yes, I can say. Yes, I can
0: Yo.
2: Na papa abro so see you so what in ka minimum se broken heart na chi nu se die ni so for nti wu ni so for wu so wo ye se ya
3: no enkomo a senia okasa no am pass abro so
0: abro so ba woni mi se
3: Sunday
0: member so for me ka se mi se e ma ni me ma en tokwasi nu lack of sex.
3: Sound.
2: Oh, is it a grandma coaching me?
0: Was it not a car of the chair? Was it a car of the chair? They don't do it.
2: And what's your money be crying? Yes, I'm a process you.
3: And only I don't know. Say a bedroom into sex, no. Sank one, say,
0: you. And then I'm a
3: car.
0: I'm
3: a car.
2: I'm a car. I'm a car. I'm a
3: car. I'm a car. I'm a car. I'm a car. I'm a car. I'm a car. I'm a car. I'm a car. Na okasa
0: na sisi
3: na sorry no enye church biom
2: eh yeah, bro so
3: eye movement
2: yes I'm also
3: and no che difference between church
2: and the movement
3: and movement
0: what you are saying
3: I cannot can I just say or say church no eye Christ base like Jesus and any nyina so
2: name movement
3: dey movement
0: but sadie no so dey say e bia na so for so person o che say
1: Confidential.
0: No, like, will you sue?
2: The communication skills, no.
0: Aha, I want him
2: to be. They are or discuss issues.
0: Issue, no. What you say, or protecting him?
1: Yes. Or is serious?
2: She's very, very, very intelligent.
1: Or is serious? Because why? What would you want to do at you?
2: So, provoke your bar.
0: M&A is.
1: For years, Yente, Florence.
2: And some of the canoe. But you, man. They are, Kasa. Oh, yeah, BB, I'll push in a crowd, boy.
0: And do you push in now, say?
2: Oh dear. What's this? Mission interview be a year, I'll say. Say, Dino, Anna, Bia, OBIS, as a free Nesua, Nenum to an uncle Yen, Mobia, and Yenesa. Say, Papa Nepeco, be any Dino,
0: Obino,
2: Nadia Man.
0: No, for one. Oh, I think of you as some idea.
2: Yeah, overconnect.
1: They say, dear, Tim Liga wife, Grana, Kumano.
2: And so, I'm going to talk
1: and rap.
0: Also, for Sakani, Tonkurua.
1: And rap, TikTok, pa, send no musi. Etsra
2: papa no
1: papa no
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1: e so niama Florence asse mo e den ye se
2: on konto kwa on kasa
1: ombe buda from day one
2: because you
1: know no be expect to say ka Florence be kasa e ye time one Kennedy Japan
2: issue no that
1: issue ne buyer yeah. Na he was everywhere back to back and then no wako papa radio station big glasses
2: next
1: na
2: kana ya no da bi no nyenu po no
1: ya so that time na no issue was a nice issue sabo baba ne ho back to back and sana we tama voice audio is really key we ninyi na ya ntima mi ho asa
0: ba oni wa de ba kwa ho se
2: me ba ba nyen se ne yo wa na yo
1: senior man say so wa bet na trasako
2: eh so o ka share say o
0: sai to die ade ba kwa so e wa se me ba ye careful ho ni say yeah, I just say ye di mania.
2: Hey,
0: a man, one mechanism.
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1: not smart
2: yeah
0: all right e be ni for me fancy
2: tinya mi adu match na Ghana Blasters you them yeah ni Croatia akwa be say Croatia
0: Krotitia.
2: Krotia. Who is this no? Enti, ya kwa idea, mamenchia OD Sports Ventures.
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1: wow
2: okay. Oh yes we have a show branded one pa
1: wow.
0: Kama no cha u jiremu
2: e cha mi jiremu den
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2: sure. Oh how are OD Sports Ventures for nana omo de edum me nti e ho a ti yen ko I'm on my Blackstars. Name Tawo Mochi. Bibia Bayefine. Say the TV. I'm Bay. Complex so. 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
1: with mic to Mr. Amin fam number nine to me number and be people to me be as this year and then coming in trust suppliers and we there 0548
0: it's
1: me patch up football boots Nibia 0548 86 60 08 0548 86 60 08 imo fra di om impenin for di om upe so kwa ye donation ma ya nkola school bini adia nini na dodo bia upe bia ano meti miya supplier ma
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0: 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Yeah, but say NFA at once. Because we also be here 106.3 FM. This is Mike 2, baby.
4: 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Ani, who username, and who password. 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
11: 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Impower Messensia was senior, maybe. 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Yabusian champa bottle in a mouse, the castle faso. Na essence of she. So stay soft, ultra concentrate bottle in a shenne. Nani hamno. At she, pa. 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Cranny will be a yam of front to me for one. Thank you.
12: It's amazing. Mommy just needs to hold a tin of Ideal to know exactly how much milk is inside.
13: Hey, Obia Baha.
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12: Amazing!
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13: Oh, jam no no. 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
15: I was a manager. If it's my friend, Mr. Q, I a bear man, Cassa.
13: Well, for me, Medro, Mr. Q, I a bear memoir. And your friend, I obey you debate.
15: Tell him, tell him.
13: Hey, now I don't know if I'm World Cup, sir.
15: That's all, moi. Monsieur, Mr. Q, yeah, my friend. My bear memoir. Case closed.
13: Listen, me person, me a bear man, Cassa. And he, no, Mr. Q, ni buanyato.
15: Mr. Q, our pharmacist. 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

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My agent, Chamana, my between terms and conditions apply. 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

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If they were 52, 53, 54, 55, 56, 57, 58, 59, 60.

Adam for be or say or no. 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

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Omega 3 Fish Oil. 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Yeah, well, let me trust and so on. And yeah, well, Baby Vite Drops and Syrup.

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So everybody who took time to listen to me, and listen to me and my producers, we are very grateful. And so next week, God willing, Brad Ali will come. So we started from Monday, Tuesday, Wednesday, Thursday, and Friday. So today we are ending. So my producers is Papa Bees, African, Priscilla, and Scott. And my name is Mike Tuo. Tomorrow, I don't know the time will come. So tomorrow you have to listen

0: sorry, I'm going, you know. I saw that people are listening to me in the traffic. I say good night to you. Are you reach home around 11 p.m. because of the traffic? Yes, in the name of Jesus, you got to your homes around at 12 p.m. No see a case about any oba. 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Adam, what you say? 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My brother.
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2: I want us together with the director general of the GES to declare zero tolerance for drugs in our schools. And accordingly, the Director General of the GES has my firm instructions, authority and mandate under their law to exact the highest punishment to any student caught with drugs in school, and not to hesitate in punishing that person, even if it means dismissal of that student. Because the tendency to accommodate him will be that he would poison the minds of those in school, and that will affect their growth and development. After this ceremony, that the Director General of GES from tomorrow, in between the recitation of the national anthem and the national pledge, every student is made to say, don't start it.
0: She said, Omei, yeah, the national anthem, no, and the national pledge, no, okana uya, ube uye, no, na the assault, stroke, se, and chassis, and I just say, don't start it, not just a newborn, no, okano. 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
0: Opani Julius, Debra, wanone abain ana mampeni achiame hene maa suwafo nina chief of staff. 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
1: Ado 106.3 yani yoni anu masepa 94.7. 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
2: The responsibility does not lie with institutions alone. Parents, teachers, faith-based leaders, community elders, and opinion leaders all play a vital role in shaping attitudes, guiding decisions, and inspiring responsible behavior.
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2: And just last night, two more suspects were picked, and more will be picked. They thought they could operate in shadows. They were wrong. We are far from them. To every trafficker, every syndicate, every network that thinks Ghana is open to business, we are coming.
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2: Our antenna is very high and we have the information. 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And as I always say, when you are picked, two people will free you, God and the court.
1: Opanyine kwetie ni ni jumekuwa ya first na kotis control commission na koko wanone penyipa wadano brigadier general Maso Obuba Mante.
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3: 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all the economic indicators or all the economic parameters are the same a rise and fall on the global market you know it would have the same effect that we are my emo now most of the times you know unse imprimpi ya yegdi fango hong komo no ye bonyi maybe to say exchange rate ni asambo global oil price ni abo trading prices ni abo mpa global prices into where your indicators are hey ya she and 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
3: Rebecca say, ah, other than the number frame, no, yende, yen price didn't call frame here. On our share other economic indicators into say, the exchange rates, where share exchange rates, no, a koshuka crabby, didn't lose a crabby against the dollar. And now, so on what to the BDC is normal to product, normal the bow, my name, Uberton, my name, no, on a mirror, on one, Uberton, umbrella, prices, no, what's wrong. And you know, to get the products from wherever they bought it and to get it here, no, the period. So much to so on the global market now, and interested directly in pimping, except prices in suko fee. And you know, that effect now, every cost on the global market in a day. Say, you bring home a direct effect to what they are, and yet immediately.
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4: 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The project commenced in February 2024 and is scheduled to be completed by December 2027 with resources allocated under the Garrett project. Thank you.
1: Nina emun wapanyini wa free Garrett project no emuno. 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
4: 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These flood incidents continue to threaten lives, property, livelihoods, and critical infrastructure, including the Achimota Ofanko Highway. Mr. Speaker, the persistent flooding at the Ofanko barrier is primarily due to structures constructed directly on major stormwater drains, obstructing the natural flow of water. The Ghana Hydrological Authority has conducted technical assessments under the Greater Accra Drainage Planning Studies and has identified targeted interventions to improve drainage capacity and reduce flood impacts. Mr. Speaker, as part of the 2023 National Flood Control Program, Hydro undertook construction works on approximately 150 meters of the downstream section of the Sport M drainage channel to improve flow conditions and reduce upstream flooding.
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0: 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One on the Mexico, of course, Mexico, a quadruple cup, and yet, Ekra, I'm not sure, Papa, Napanese. Sam Rana, she say, you know, who says, Bo, one more high down, who by you, say, both you, rough, who by you, unto me, who says, you're my name, Bugua, quem, not Sam Rana, Daniani, we are, I fear, Fiura, one day will be a bad old diet in the moon. A crown of a fast word, Jabet Jessica, or Betjessica, my one watch it down. Say, quiet, charming a boy, a bashing year, no, for beer, Horton.
4: The ministry recognizes that the current rent regulatory framework is outdated, having been in existence for 63 years, and does not adequately respond to the realities of Ghana's evolving housing market. I wish to inform this Honorable House that the ministry has initiated a comprehensive review of the existing rent laws. Mr. Speaker, the review seeks to repeal the Rent Act 1963 as amended, together with the Rent Control Law 1986, and replace them with a modern Consolidated Rent Act. The new legal framework is designed to address the persistent constraints within the current regime, harmonize all related laws governing rental housing, and introduce appropriate incentives to stimulate private sector investment in the rental housing market.
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4: 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It is structured to guard against abuse, arbitrary rent increases, and unfair rental practices, while at the same time ensuring a balanced framework that recognizes the legitimate interest of property owners. Mr. Speaker, the drafting of the new legislative framework is currently at an advanced stage to be submitted soon to Cabinet for approval and subsequently to Parliament for consideration. Speaker, we plan to bring it during this second session after a Parliament, a Cabinet approves it.
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6: 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And so tell you by Yetua, or no, can't who be din. African Robert Tete, one by Facebook, and YouTube, you know, come a mamma who is saying, sounds so, and I don't cast your body, you my phone, you know, be answered, the movie, cause you high tension, Jinamu, and Ahinia Jinamu, a Jew Sunni near JB Dankwa. 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

0: Discover the gems. Brush them away with the new President, now in limited edition World Cup packs. This advert is FDA approved.
1: Hey, Roger, but you knew. Just say, you're your way, dear. And see, I draw.
2: Just who do you want? I said, you're all sad one. Bruh, but you can go ointment. Now, for so she, since I'm wearing me at your mitre team, you hear me so better to win some keke. How do you strong when I'm? And why no?
3: Honey, she say, Congo ointment, you're hearing me at here. You're a good team, you say, come on. Now, no, no, dear. Said, you're a young man, only die, and one. Aging us so, if we take in the end, we are near him one, yachi. I can't bomb say, and you won't free a crow, pump up.
4: Basa won't mean Quajuma, and you may who hear Panos who are wounding yet, just say, and then who fear you never to. Sebasa, Vecatem, the Mount Jinabran in Tempaso, a Atemita, Nilumi Pantrin, Yakabumae, the malaria strong will say, Yesili, our Alu Alu package, Papa Bill, National Suse, tablet to remove beer who here, Intimum Nimina.
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0: Charlie, you know you. 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
1: Hey, Allah, Moshe.
0: Now send it there, Charlie. 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
1: Oh, we are to boise. 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
2: Hey, what funny?
1: And you, magic a card here, minion maybe. 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
1: say, huh?
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0: 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Le DJ Bet Nego commence à Dortmund. 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Do do do. Someone quoted the NG, the Maskai, Professor Ike Wallace, Eric Sedubuji, Countryman Songo, Battle Samia. Papa Maiso, me who message no? Maiso said demo Canada, Mexico, USA. Me visa man the fire lady. Ala tula sedazi. 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And afi. Ya osanogu emu Senegal. Ya we be boko die.
1: Yekokom.
0: Wefri no enya abanabai.
1: Yes, and
0: we don't have any time to cry. Then we share this game.
1: Group I no, I am quite settled. Omaya Fene is
0: Iraq.
1: Norway.
0: Norway, France also.
1: And France. Mm-hmm. Both are qualifying. And it's a Omumiri Nyatimi share. I am Senegal and Iraq. It's almost 6 points. Now Senegal. Try say Obenya at least 3 points against Iraq. Now if you watch the BC other groups in Mars say Obeti may qualify, but I'm afraid their chances of qualifying are very minimal. And coming into this particular World Cup, especially from the African point of view, one of the countries are not African, say Wojidio Mumuye Pano, Morocco, and Senegal. But unfortunately Senegal, they say almost disappointed Africa big time. And having been champions of Africa under circumstances Obeka say a bit controversial, before say expectations and they don't show there's any Bibiano. They cannot entirely disappoint Obiante, but I don't know, they are playing for pride and then honor. And I'm expecting say against Iraq they should be able to deal with Iraq now or Muntimi and share Iraq. No Munkofi cry with ABR 3 points rather than one and I say zero. So Senegal for I tip them to win this particular game.
0: You tip Senegal to win this particular game?
1: Yes, in as much as a coach in I changes, especially a watch or unse omukokipa Mendy or the natural chance and so now they omu captain Koulibaly so atimi at me I changes, but you can still find the big boys in the Idris Ghana gay a womb Sansuna Sadio Mane and so a womb ever any more for Timo Fene say Senegal sa and so a womb omunya try some bit in Kunim de Diaba. I should wanna change his kakraba but any more idea. They are still far power brand on my expecting say in as much as a change Aban on bit me din kunim.
0: All right. Atum 106.3 Asampa 94.7 FM live coverage 2026 FIFA World Cup. And Yadi Abramono center referee for this game, Senegal against Iraq. Aya England in here, Freno Anthony Taylor. Corner kick. Trouble is Munanso. Short deflecti. Game no and started at that. Senegal against Iraq. Idrissa Kanake. Ano and a pop one as one a deflecti. It was a fabulous strike. But a fanated. Very shambolic. Senegal for Asanya Kwenya. Mubabo Kwana Etia Iraq. As a Chabone Simona so a chance. The Taranga Lions of Senegal. Amu Asha first goal. So now The virginity of the game has been broken. Senegal 1, Iraq 0. Yesia Kain Sema Miansa Emunye Ena Senegal Omo Asha first goal Emrentie Jirem Jema Senegal no Say Ena Sitye Goalkeeper Eya Tao Coach Anasa Manager Pepe Tao Airball 4-2-3-1 formation Tao Diata Sek 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goalkeeper which one yawo France Boutros Akam Hashim Rubin Sulaka Marquis Doski and Fifrono Amer R. Amauri Anna Ali Yassem Ibrahim Bayis Sitan Akbar Ahmed Kwasem and Adia Oli the attack no Ali R. Hamad Atom 106.3 Asampa 94.7 FM Senegal 1 Iraq 0 Yao Sanogo
1: Yemo Senegal Abba, so this is how now may expect some best taxi. And funny thing is that Abrantia your friend is Aye Abdullahi Seka Onubi replacing your captain Koulibaly by a part of Aye Guna Etimi Eba, you know. That means that that changes, you know, has kind of brought some little bit of impact to me. Even as I said, the primary job in Aye defensive duties, you know, in attack when they had Aye set player non beating their co position in the box, you know, he came forth and then made sure or play a part in Senegal getting that one goal. It's almost Senegal about. So now they've gotten the goal. They are kind of how Umber building upon the momentum now. For me, I'll be very much surprised if you both give me United Senegal in Timi in Nkrumah. It will be one of the shockers for me in this particular World Cup.
0: 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Osiaka Edmond, my friend Iraq, Wachi. Yellow card, Edikani, Anthony Taylor. Anthony Taylor, center referee, Anthony Taylor. Waji infringements against Iraq. Atom 107.3 Asampa 94.7 FM. And this is our live coverage 2026 World Cup, and it's a possible red card. Vano Echeke Yao Sanogo.
1: Yeah, we are back on the say decisions are referee, no, and I say incidents are referee in a very proper way, you know, with me, Asher, and so her foul, no, now what they assess and they say, Otimi AMPD player from a goal scoring opportunity, a clear goal scoring opportunity, and if yes, then he might be sent out for that play now. Yeah. But then in the other game, no, in the same group, no, France LED by 1-0 against Norway. Osman Dembele and Anya Gunadiama Omaya FNS France. What it means is that France will be walking away with 9 solid points in their group, whilst Norway a bit the second with 6 points.
0: I don't know France of what
2: Jim FM.
0: The blues. Oh, let's blue of France. Oh, more call that that. Game ID. Coverage on air panel. A Seneca. Against Iraq. Anthony Taylor. Video assistant referee. Okwachaki Anthony Taylor. Eti Munika. Otununai. Shia, oyachinya, oyachinya.
1: I'm afraid I do this level. I am not mostly player now involved. No.
0: You should be,
1: yes, because in your reference, I am not a very hard to say decision in the affair referee. No. Obey Najin and our best son who dear free so and nka a idea very trivial and come my look at and come my manako. But they still feel say a clear going scoring opportunity until the player should be sent off. Likely say from this minute Iraq ever ball with just 10 men. It's quite unfortunate.
0: Vaurum Oko Vaurum wa Openi Bakwa Odia Kutia Sisiano Oni Anthony Taylor Ekasano Nidi Edi Ivan Babic Nuhua Huyepa Onodia Etoni Anthony Taylor Kasa Wadro Odinisa Akwasru Abeyum Anthony Taylor Ane Aya announcement. Dear Anthony Taylor Eka, a red card and a red card. Anthony Taylor, ordinary shell bottom. Anthony Taylor, a red card. Anthony Taylor, under 40 minutes, Iraq and a red card. And look at the stadium, Ruby Solaka and a red card. Iraq 4 and a red card. Atum 106.3, Asampa 94.7 FM. Oh, Yao Sanago.
1: Set me catch you, say, in your friend, say, I was incident in the sea, no, or J. Fowl, or my player, and a yellow card. It's a idea na a very trivial na a chinwashu bia any humbibria. Nka viano behe amanako ba for viano to say se omu a review an incident that the referee has seen and taken a decision on. Na omu review we to the level say omu friend say omra no mehe the way incident ni si yebiem no. Ne kache o say a likely sa brantia no ebinya record and that's exactly what has happened. It was a clear goal scoring opportunity for Sadio Mane and Ochino at the FA form. Let's see how ombetimi aye reorganization of Omochi Honum no as Senegal so a bit take advantage of the numerical numbers no mania over and I said the numerical advantage no mania over Iraq and let's see how it will work out for them. Many of them can be the more goals said the Beya it could do be a Bia or a mine be going at 3 points now as a goals for Emre Mwa a bit in my favor. Omolas game on mobile in the group stage so the earlier they take opportunity and as a chances you know, the better for them.
0: No idea, y'all solo go any to ya. We are group I. Group I, no. France for my first game. France, H. Seneca, Ebomo 3-1. Kylian Mbappe. Ano, Ebo 2 goals. Brace. Oshemiano Bakola. Eshe Bako. Ana, group I, Juanano. Omo game, Medikain, Iraq, and Sono. No way, a travel for one. They two. Our group I. France 3, Iraq 0. Mbappe Esabo 2. And a Dybala. Ousmane Dembele. And Mbappe, and a share goes into Mbappe, share 2. And a Dembele, a share Bako. And a no way, so chase Senegal, bomb of 3-2. Interney, Saint, and a Bessie Ako. Sadio Mane. Sadio Mane, Opa players are spiritually, Omuya strong, players are ne, Ebano Hunhuan for moi, Omuhuan Huye Padia, Sadio Mane, Ekahubi.
1: World Cup here, boy, so far, group stage will be about 3 matches, but, Amai mi dupe, and as I speak to you now, Omo, Etimi, Asher, Omo matches, now Mexico, the Omo Bomu game, maybe. Into Omo 3 matches, and Omo winning in Adia, the only country officially, Omo, community, the full 9 points, and in Ewo, Ehonu.
0: Now, Sanogo, Oba to Asuba, Mami Pantuga, Iraq, Arnold Graham, Ayasasa, Ahmad, Isil Efrima, Munaf, Abemo, since you made a record in T, Coach Ryan Sasa.
1: Yes.
0: Iraq fires are crying. Twaso.
1: Yes. And Serena Manugusua, may air come. Sir, Osha, a year, Mexico, more than 9 points. Patriotia, say. Mm-hmm. Germany, Antimania, all the countries, in the Netherlands, nay, Egypt, nay, Omakai, Netherlands, Omuni, Antimania. But so, Egypt, say, sir, or when any Nazim Krumpa, Untimi, Enya, 9 points. But, Omaya, your friend said France, only did by 1-0. Sir, Otimid in Saku, we are not showing 9 points, but as Otimid, you know, the Intimid and Frank Kauna potentially Argentina, so our chances almost between 9 points, and then Colombia, so our opportunity between 9 points, but Colombia, the next game, no, a Ochina, no, Portugal, and a Ebo, and Argentina, so any Jordan, and a Ebo. In this Argentina, no, Jordan, ever now, as expected, all things being equal, you expect say Argentina, the Argentina, so between 9 points, but as we speak now, the only country officially or team accumulate all the 9 points ever in the group stages, you know, a host country, your friend said a year Mexico, say France, a team away of a game after 90 minutes. They will join Mexico as the only 2 teams so far or mutiny away of games in their group. It tells you this particular World Cup, you know, it hasn't been that easy for some countries,
0: but no, a lot of education. Ghana, me pesa oche. Ghana na yeka sisi ano oche country sa oma qualify na Ghana kama officially.
1: Yes, but officially, yeah, countries are qualifying. So Ghana
0: officially, oche officially. Yeah. FIFA for me, FIFA omo office was sisi a na yebedi nkomo because officially Ghana qualify.
1: Yes,
0: inti uti ya tini officially Ghana qualify na oche. The Abu Baba, very interesting. See, your Hujuma.
1: Yes.
0: Your Hujuma power. Official Ghana qualifier.
1: Official Ghana qualifier, yeah. By per numbers, any points accumulation, any matches Naya born, any the outcome, a very, very unlikely say Ghana ain't me and qualify. But what I say, almost all the countries, they beat me managing 4 points. Ewo, omu group room, no. Ebe go through because some of the groups, you know, they be fight 3 teams and a dear frame. 3 teams, they be fight frame and say, on my beer from group A to group I, you know. Group B, you know, ebe produce 2 winners. But what I say, and yeah, because of the extended World Cup, where they call 48, you know. Yeah, instead of say, you best start a knockout stages, now they're 3, round 16, you know. We are rather starting the knockout stage from round 32. So we need 32 countries in the round, the next phase of the competition. No? It's a group, 2, 2, 2, 2, not the free group, be as well. Ebeka, your friends, 8.
0: It's my memo, Amaya, per FIFA, yao. Yeah, commentary, no. Nay, more beer, because they know I ate too much, I will croon. So we will be at some was, but memo free kicking me. Nesha Maya officially a free FIFA 4 Abbas or Malo qualify.
1: Yeah,
0: you see, no, Ebabu Bolina, a Maya or qualify, no, Yadrina, Ebabramo, Tom 1.3 Asampa 94.7 FM 2026 FIFA World Cup Iraq. Wabo shot, Nasubona deflected, Nanka Ehudima, Senegal. The Lions of Taranga corner kick against Senegal. Juan Eko Bewusa, Sitan Akbal. Akinu Huama Ali Yassim. And a Jerobone Chukwana kick for Iraq. With Chubone Sibu. Iraq Fonu Esha Green. Anna Aya Senegal Esha White. It's Usha Omu Afadiana. Enedia Senegal. Sadio Mane. And a dom omisha white. Kama pa. And omo Jesse no Masono. Yadi Green Atrachre. Sansuna Aya Iraq. Omo Asha Asuro Green. Asia Green. Jesse no Masono. Aya White. Yesia Kanya 20 minutes in here. A chance for Senegal so Dabi. Anthony Taylor. Asidabi Wampan is Akam. Enche Seneca. Ebasaya Sakraye. Anthony Taylor. Nenya Bribruta. Na Enei. Two refisa Omudi. Group I. Matches Rinano. Anthony Taylor. Eddie Seneca Irakano. Na Michael Oliver. And so AD France game no Yao Sanogo Aredia.
1: Sir, I'm with two English referees, Anthony Taylor and Mike Oliver. I'm with an English referee and playing for a power. I'm say I'm with this particular 2 games and actually say I'm quality no. I had the FIFA any edge of me. But what I say?
0: Yes, sir. FIFA 4 energy. I'm with more. No way. At the form, a camion matimo bako, France 2, Norway 1. And Tiao, Sanogo, so far, Sawia Kanania, Tiene Tieni, Amayoma qualifier, Omoko run of 32, Ghana and Kahu, Mexico, Switzerland, Brazil, USA, Germany, Netherlands, Argentina, South Africa, Canada, Morocco, Australia, Ivory Coast, Japan, Bosnia and Herzegovina, Ecuador and Sweden. And see, you also know, me pass away the cash you go ha. Because
1: school you go from na me.
0: Because I know
1: school you go from.
0: Me from Pang, go force a guy. Okay, from Bata,
1: okay. Oh, Kosro, Kobra from.
0: Okay, member from.
1: Aha. And see, Debbie, what do you call?
0: Thank you.
1: Aha, please, Debbie. Aha, say aye. When we say, Gentia, I say. So group A no once Mexico as host country nya 9 points.
0: Hydration break.
1: Yes.
0: Yes, we church the mo am I qualify.
1: And it's offer from group A no Mexico enya 9 points. But qualify South Africa enya 4 points or the toss me.
0: But me patchu ho no chiremu yo we come for unti ase de unti a Mexico enya for Ghana enya for Ghana qualify.
1: South Africa enya for Mexico enya 9. But the next country, South Korea, unya 3 points. 3 points ain't mean for unqualified. It was the third place on the Yanfobian Shaw.
0: Yeah.
1: Then, Switzerland,
3: In group B, Omoso enya 7 points. Canada enya 4 points. And a Bosnia Herzegovina enya 3 points. Into Omoda third place, best third place team no. Bosnia ewo hobi. But ono ewo 4 points. Oba group C no a Brazil ene di kan onya 7 points. Morocco ene toso mi onya 7 points. Or my friends of Scotland toso mi 3 points. And me afana am best placed because there are other countries are omanya 4 points ahead of them. Na afi wo ba be pie mu ewo group D. Group D no ewo na United States of America ewo omunya 6 points e dey qualify. Australia enya 4 points almost dey qualify. But what I say 80 or my friend say Paraguay so ewo 4 points. But what was it? Omo and Timmy are my third place team. No, the reason is that.
0: What say? Omo Ben, I want 4 points. I want qualify. No.
3: Paraguay.
0: Paraguay.
3: Omo 4 points. Said here. Bosnia Herzegovina. I want 4 points. No, but the Daho Biano. Mm. Obebi says, I didn't see that Bosnia for 4 points. No, but Daho. Mm. Not Paraguay. And so 4 points. Not Omo Nigobi. It is because you have found the best place teams. Yeah. And Paraguay, I want 4 points minus 2 goals. But what I
0: say,
3: Paraguay, L 4 points minus 2 goals. What's Omaya, your friend say, Bosnia, L 4 points plus 1 goal. It's all goal advantage. Ain't you know, the or it is a Bosnia, say, Paraguay, bet me a qualifier. Just say, Obisu, Enya, Ebia, 4 points minus more goals, I don't change the answer, it never. It is a Shabreno. And she will be in Seba Ojinawa Ochen. And it's a FIFA for one or more. Or more Eddie Eniswano. Now let's proceed to Group E. Baby,
0: Germany.
3: Germany, Ewano. Group E, no. Germany, Enya 6 points. Ivory Coast, Enya 6 points. And now my friend, Ecuador, Enzo Enya 4 points. It's Ecuador, so 4 points. And Paraguay, 4 points now. No. But Ecuador, and it goes. Omo go so mo share san e share ti omo dodo na mo share san omo so ye share ti omo eto mo minus 0 eti na omo wa hano. It means that omo jina ye e de chain Paraguay and it's a Paraguay wo for said e equal wo for no ano but still Paraguay di any officially no but omo ta chire ho no mo a omo e twen so proceed na say wo ko group F no a
0: Netherlands
3: aha so ko group F be a Netherlands e wo no a Netherlands enya 7 points. Japan, enya 5 points. Enya Sweden, enso enya 4 points. But omoso so no be enya to say, equal to 40 enya biyo. When you go to ka, enya omoso omu goes na enya also. It omoso 0, it omoso ewo hobi no. Then, group G, group H, group I is undecided.
0: Mm-hmm. Oh, senya, omai FIFA 4 enya no.
3: Yes.
0: It's group J, H, I. Obia
3: undecided.
0: Undecided.
3: But cause of group G hold on no.
0: Yeah.
3: Eh yeah, baby Egypt, Iran, Belgium, New Zealand, everyone because among more games, you know. Aha. And now my friends group H so no Spain, Uruguay, Cape Verde, and Saudi Arabia. And can Spain ever to me up behind because among also 4 points plus of 4 goals. But among game, but it's a different team for one month almost a job more. And a group I. France, Norway, Senegal, and Iraq. But what I said, we are, and FIFA don't buy him officially. And Oko Group J, no, also, due to Argentina points accumulation, Argentina has 6 points. It was all more on
0: Argentina.
3: But there's supposed to be another team, Ebeka Argentina, but because of saying, you know, it's undecided, but Argentina 6 points, you know, enough to qualify them. Editor of FIFA, Edo Mudiaden, Etimi, Ede Ashahono. Then over group K noa, Colombia, Portugal, DR Congo, Uzbekistan. Colombia for no, what's the other one?
0: Colombia for official, I'm not qualified.
3: I'm not qualified, but what's the
0: third place team?
3: Dabi, I'm not qualified. As either first or second, or say to be decided, position okay. To be decided.
0: Okay.
3: And then FIFA, are you my because you enter France any no way? Our hobby.
0: Our hobby. Yeah.
3: Or more entity decided on there. France any no way? Or not qualify? Yeah. FIFA, do you want to be so much qualify? Come in. But maybe you move in, you know. And I entity she said, "Dear, the mama have a two entity. What has it? It also so no. It has practically been decided. It's who in Colombia free one." FIFA air chance between Portugal, DR Congo, and Uzbekistan. No. Baku, ever be can?
0: Colombia.
3: Colombia. Portugal, L 4 points plus 5 goals. It's really more qualified as third best place team. But what I say, and DR Congo, the last games of Oshempa, or 4 points, or 5 points, no, but Portugal say Portugal elusua. It, you know, it means that Portugal can still qualify. Just that any official entity FIFA and finance intimate and kind. The line group A, group L.
0: Group L is the official England and qualifier.
3: England and qualifier.
0: Croatia and qualifier.
3: Ghana and qualifier.
0: FIFA form for Bianchi.
3: But Senka, Obi Baby say, I didn't know we 4 points minus zero goals. I said 4 points plus zero goals. Now I qualify. Now Ghana, the end of the year. You have 4 points plus of two goals for England. 4 points plus of one goal for Ghana, and at 3 points plus of minus of one goal for team of France, Croatia. It is because it has not been decided. I see a board game, no answer. Yeah, who will be?
0: Yes, sir. One on FIFA for the air change, you'll be the first,
3: and then you'll be the second. Now, for
0: you,
3: because
0: place.
3: Croatia and Ghana never bought.
0: Yeah,
3: Croatia bet me as a Ghana.
0: Mm-hmm.
3: So, Croatia said Ghana, I'm back 6 points. I bet that Ghana and him.
0: Okay,
3: now Ghana, I care 4 points. Wow, mm-hmm. But what I say now, it will depend on the number of goals that Croatia be saying. Mm-hmm. And Sunday they could compare more Macan.
0: Okay.
3: But what I say, exactly. And in see, yeah, we are most of the fans are best place teams, you know. Yeah, be him akuma ku 8. Now so school kosra. So far three and every mwa. I set in FIFA a year matu. Now yeah per 5.
0: And see, this is the ranking of the third place teams.
3: Aha.
0: Sweden, Ecuador, Bosnia, Paraguay, good. Croatia, South Korea, Algeria, Scotland, Quebec, Belgium, Congo, Senegal.
3: Thank you, Jai Boa. FIFA say, Ezo to Toyo, the Enyabo, Babia, Duna, Enfasa, Ankwa. And Sweden are qualified. Ecuador are qualified.
0: Bosnia
3: are qualified.
0: Paraguay
3: are qualified.
0: Croatia.
3: Because of some Munyama and come 3 points, no, or 3 goals, no, and the one qualify. South Korea, I don't qualify.
0: Algeria.
3: Senegal, I don't qualify. Now, Algeria, so etimi, I qualify. But what I say, this is how it is going to be. But, meaning, say, Ghana, ne, Croatia, or game. Panama.
0: England,
3: any Panama.
0: Yeah, it will game.
3: And so it will game.
0: Yeah.
3: Any other matches be a it be not bearing on the other results, no. So technically, Ghana qualify, but officially Ghana qualify.
0: Yes.
3: Uh-huh.
0: And you know, Adum 106.3, Asampa 94.7. Where the FIFA 4 officially? Amo Ediabeto Ghana. Qualification is there. You bet me every move, a run of 32. But for now, Oko FIFA 4 official site. Amaya ma qualifier, Ghana Kaho. Enti Ujiwania, no Ajiwani. 30 minute played, Senegal 1, Iraq 0. Betano, believing, make it roll. Vena Water, changing people's lives. 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Bigo Energy. 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Proudly serving Ghana with speed since 1972. And of course, they are the official banking partner for GFA and the Ghana Black Stars. Pepsodent. Pepsodent. Pepsodent 2-2. Brush every morning and evening. Iraq. And a Kutabono Hashim, which one is the Bona Chilebo? 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
3: But, man, once you start to work up, so far now, two players when I bought hat trick. If you want to brace me at the eye, I say Ronaldo, Mone, Kellen Mbappe.
0: A chance for Senegal! Now! Across the face of goal! And look at the fans! Wow! Nanke Saka Senegal, Ayer Miro! Atom 106.3! Asempa 94.7! And then go post the champion! Oh, yeah, some go.
3: Now, one time I'm going to go to America, a man for Bobo Brace, two goals, no. Ellen Haaland, Osman Dembele, Cristiano Ronaldo, Abrantia friends hurricane money at Obia Bobo 2-2 goals wa but old boy hat trick there. Na so far the Pamir Lupin and a hat trick ever walk up a year boy mu. Lionel Andre Messi and a Jonathan David of Canada. And then you one hat trick a year player Eddie Abekamu. Osman Dembele bought 3 goals for France against Omaya. Your friend said no way. You could pay more game no more. And there's Osman Dembele. There were 3 goals. 7th minute, and Oshane first goal. 20th minute, and Oshane second goal. 32nd minute, and Oshane the third goal. And you know, so far so good. Osman Dembele, 3 goals for France with 2 of the goals, you know, being assisted by Kylian Mbappé Lottin.
0: Emu Ayashie Pa. 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Taranga Lions of Seneca 1 and they Uko Seneca 4 players in a Fansano Astati Etienne Tiamo Lost Taranga a infringement Atum 1-0 Suspend free Asampa 94.7 FM corner kick. Senegana suko kipa. 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Lupia Betibono. And now, Seneca and a dictator personal head coach, Papetao. 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Almost a sound shabre. 35 minutes, Senegal 1, Iraq 0. Kabona CJ Simon, Maneko. And now, Bono Ewo Iraq 4 Eshiaswo Wake up Nmwaye Shiepa One Shaiye Obebe Fie Wabra Wedinda Wake up Yayebwe One Shaiye Siseye 48 nations from 32 nations or 32 countries to 48 countries Entino Weyawa Jwisa Obeyoko Kwasa Ode calculation Na Obebe Fie Referee Anthony Taylor. Mabona Bemu a throw against Iraq. Tatubori de Bono Euromo, Iraq 4. Empotemo. Short Ransodabi, Mane Sadio. Iraq 4 no. Omo Tro Papa Peso. Atrasia. A throw against Iraq. Ali Yassim. And at the Bono Equa Bunting. A chance for Senegal. Now should I be a goal kick. Center referee Anthony Taylor. Nenia Bria Papa Wakachre. Senegal plays in this Omontomobo. Anthony Taylor. Atum 106.3. Asampa 94.7 FM. Sigma appliances create possibilities. A life soap. Feel fresh. Yeah, was a minute before how did Garia walk on almost a yes, it's an equi. A question equi will be to Dabi, a mafia, a question mafia, a question mafia, they are. Yes, so Karan Assessor, hey, a question, what an mafia. Usamina would you draw no Amawaya Coco, but Empotamuano, Obian Musa, we are tuntum, Miss Row, a life soap. Coqua, cotton to a tuntum, Fedjari, never bow. Fortune spread, show me delicious, always on point. Fortune spread, show me delicious, always on point. Tribune's announcer goalkeeper, Ahmed Basel wa sobon wo wiem se kwam edema Iraq Basel wo chobone simo Basel Asia Kanema enei oko Iraq one of the experienced players enedie omuji omutumi ye pa ewo Iraq 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years yaso no goalkeeper no 29 years old a chance for Senegal na so be goalkeeper hey keeper so 29 years dey hu pawo
1: ah I didn't know him
0: ana wu
1: oh, so sometimes any features in Kwana it determine age.
0: Okay, 29 years goalkeeper, I don't know.
1: Yes, yes, yes. Honestly, in age. Once you're now one day, won't you mean?
0: As a man, okay, you're number one, I say.
1: Oh, they've said you're now one, won't you mean change in fear with it? What is
0: it? Yeah, I good. And that's what you do. But analysis, no research, or yeah, go keep your dimension 29 years. Go keep it.
1: What did you say? Oh, what did you say?
0: I don't want to answer for free. Hey, y'all, son of a go. And then, yeah, I doubt Becca. Hey, you want some of your Dubai, you bet you.
1: Okay,
0: yo.
1: You can only make suspicions and say, oh, what suspects? But so by making an emphatic statement, then
0: okay.
1: Because I'm a woman. What I say?
0: Yo.
1: So radio say age, radio age woman.
0: And yeah, audio some in the market human that's one also. So that's not radio, so I can say yeah, when I want it here. I doubt I say go keep a being play being you or no. And who are some kappa? Yeah, to us. Atom 106.3 Asampa

0: Na who say head coach Edema Iraq Graham Arnold. But then it's suffer funny to know what's up. And a papa chow. A Senegal coach, you know. And you're only D 1-0. Now who's our friend? The place Libya. Omuye shake up, warm up. I walk. In 10-10 waho. And Tibia, a first of you know, Sakraibe Gosso. Adama Senegal at 216.3 asan parano 4.7 FM Betano Sadio Mane and Kuta Bono Mane na Sudabi Bono Atrashe Yankasamon Fralino Yasifo Adrinche message line 0542 7710 92 a corner kick against Iraq a corner kick and tempasso Yebo Edetia on my Iraq, Senegal 1, Iraq 0. What you want to see now, so that be. Yeah, Pim Wanos, the one and say, goalkeeper Pierre. Goalkeeper Ahmed Basel. Wepra, and to other form. Goalkeeper Basel. Other form. Oh, Adinisa Atuna Pempem. 29 years. Goalkeeper, Ocean Pa, Uncaso 29. Keeper, Nadia, nobody no answer 29, but Yasano go so 2090. Yen you too, because you're on a war. No, France 3, Norway 1, France Asham Yansan, Ama Norway, Atimubako. Same group, Yabo 44 minutes, Ewa, Norway, any. France again, one more bono. France, Asha, Miansa, Emma, Norway, Atimobako, Atum 106.3, Asampa, 94.7 FM, Wet Cup, no, Emu, Ayahu, Yepa, Papa, and until we have players, Asha, go cinema, France, Osman Dembele, 7 minutes, and a Kylian Mbappe, Ayasas, Emma, Nidhi, Tumu, Sansuna 20th minute Kylian Mbappe Essay assist Emma Osman Dembele Essay second goal and Robo Nibris 32nd minute Anna Tchouameni Aye assist Emma Osman Dembele Essay ne third goal and the Osman Dembele abo hat-trick and now France 3 Norway 1 Yao Sanogo.
1: What it means is that coming into this particular game now Norway per se omu switch because omu free moi na ambitia ida aye Ivory Coast from say La Côte d'Ivoire and as mamenche omu omu defesta enka France ambitia aye Sweden patriot as say France ambitia Sweden because of say Sweden 83rd ewo mo group no me boa
0: yes
1: some group no cry when fa
0: into the ehone
1: me hwe entinka I we mbeshia Netherlands for but because of somebody second intina o mo ko sha Ivory Coast rather
0: how mo ko sha Ivory Coast
1: se match e ko se yeye
0: okay Senegal against Iraq
1: derby Norway ne France dia no say and then that's in the word a lusoa on bish Ivory Coast
0: okay
1: which technically a manageable than so bish a powerhouse yes and babi edu na man for be resource ne be ye a bit skilled kakra just to swerve
0: and then go 4% or more avoid it
1: of course I saw avoid it baby it be say many or more
0: chance for Senegal Sudabi Sadio Mane a ball shot in Naso Usha baby a Sadio Mane a picky bono oh minutes in Naso she had 9 minutes Sima and Kuno and Adia Gusso Atom 107.3
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0: komen mensen die Dortman. Meneer Yao Sanogo en de Upimoha OD4H production. En Chum, champion Chum. Ekosi saying our commentary position. Banner research de Abua. Chum Pani Obini Omahini ABY Omoya Wad Brita. Betano believe in the Kisrael corner kick. Senegal. Which one is the boy Tako no should be Nankaya Kwanya de Ma Senegal Senko Mesha the second goal also still born inside Anthony Taylor. One man is also a offside against Senegal. Goalkeeper Ahmed Basel by several situation on the man Iraq. What camp on my shepa? Messages no epa 0542 771092 0542 771092 and Osha Sanya Ebanadia. My name is Eric Bua. Listening to you live from United States of America, Ohio. Good commentary. Mr. Mumu Amo Freno, Montu Mabuwa Sepa, Eyele Aye Fre, Yenyabri Ye Papapa. 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
0: It's like eating Banchi Apesie, Eni Eyepe, Edekeke, Eni Kobi. We are bad pa. 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You are the headquarters of Ghana Sports, indeed. From Nana Debra Sikapa of Edusa Quartes. Nana Debra Sikapa of Edusa Quartes. Edusa, unimo.
2: It's Ufri. Okay. I'm going to meet Mayera.
0: Oti Mayera?
2: Yes, it's Ufri Mayera now called Edusa Quartes. My name first, I'm going to meet in painful areas. I'm going to meet my name. I'm going to meet my
0: name. Okay.
2: Bibi Nifri and Nipao. No cranny, I mean, the quanny in the ama and the self row car. Driver found their hometeato, lorry fenum by their own self first, na in taxi A 6 cities. She said, driver found it 10 cities. And so we are rational, only among contact because quantum modi or mechanic and Amson and yet. And you may say, be I upon Samuel, you could do on my. I said, make sure a mini crime of 15 cities. Ah, sir, and on your dropping sicko.
0: Nah, I didn't tell you quite some, Ira.
2: Oh, there is also a higher size. What the power? The power.
0: The refreshing moment as a paint number one since 1925 Pepsodent 2 to 2
1: Vim
0: Vim energy drink Vim the inside Sama and Kunai do Tosono Yabomu Enum Akemu Enai Aya Akwenya Dema Omaya Framo Seneca Senei Ometumi Amago Sribiaba corner kick against Iraq and Usha Iraq for no money Briepa corner kick Shobonesimo Pimbona Sudabi so short as soon as Sudabi wa Palumbona to him Bono and a baby cry Senegal Nia Brentia Niti Adi Kamara baby a Kamara ever won a final na emfaswa bianho wa money ye poor kick. I mean, the decision was not part, but the final delivery was shambolic. Yadiasida Emma, Alive Soap, Feel Fresh, Sigma Appliances, Create Possibilities, Fortune Spread, Yummy Delicious, Always on Point, Lawson Herbal Center, Ehun Enasia in Kind, Focus Technology, Focus on Your Quality Life. 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Nice pass, Juan Echo, Idrissa Ganagwe. Pass our mind on air too high. Straight to touch. Atrashe. Bono, Atrashe. Sama Enkura, Yane Tosuno, Akamienu, Ne Defen, Edikani, Nabreveye. Toski, and about two born in Iraq. Toski, but two born in Tampa, Iraq, Mino. Juan Echo. Iraq for a Lucy possession. Papa. Senegal against Iraq. Senegal 1, Iraq 0. We're a Group I game. A final group stage game. Etoja. Game number one, she papa, dema. Iraq 4. Betano, Vena, Water, Azar Paint. Bigo Energy, UMB Bank, Pepsodent, Rush Energy Drink, Sports Water, Film Energy Drink, Allow Soap, Sigma Appliances, Fortune Spread, Lawson Herbal Center for Core Technology, Tabia Takum, Run Lottery, Kiss Condoms, Strawberry Gel, Quant Estate, Electroland, Las Palmas Food Center, Star Cement Limited, Ulucky, and then New Town Zongo Rice. New Town Zongo Rice. Still chance for the Taranga Lions of Seneca. Yeah, Blocky Bono, a true. Saman Kura, referee Anthony Taylor. Ofri England, and a Tosunina, Brea, referee Bonabay. Referee Anthony Taylor. Wabona Bemu de Ferry Canina Brevier. Atom 106.3 Assam Panana 4 points of the firm. Ferry Cano. Senegal 1. Iraq 0. Diarra. 4 minutes. And Oshia Gono. Yao Sanogo.
2: Me a bit disappointed in Senegal. In as much as I'm winning, Likely, intimi enfomu enko bebiano. I feel say, in competitions like this, na esau don hujina bebiya. Ebe ma se opportunity bi bana esau unfomu mpia, na wetimi ejina brani, na wetimi afomu diepi. So, as early as the 4th minute, omunya ago na fi, by the 11th minute, na Iraq for nanya, red card, na was hoping, senka Senegal, ebe timi take advantage of it. Yes, osha bona, kasala mobone dia. They practically played in the half of, Iraq for, but, attacking momentum no morning and they are not being able to convert that into chances creation and then goal scoring, which is a bit problematic for me. Into Papetiao, our coach, and the earlier of the Kabibidia. Even if you're buying our grandpa, when your opportunity be say against a country like Iraq, I was sending record, you've got to bow out with a lot of pride and then dignity. And statement be what you say for years and years to see, oh, be a group now, Koto, and Ukraine, yes, be a more than one. From a group now, Kotomono and ABANA, more other competitors now, more than I was through the channel. But then, so only Iraq, but now say, what the record now, first 45 minutes, you are just leading by a goal, ocean, fourth minute. Then, what you're trying to tell people, they say, oh, team now, the buyer, no quality now, Kasana, any idea, now I was through said the name, Huno, Patrasi. So, for me, in the second half, Senegal should come back and do better, at least two goals, three goal lead, be cramp, a very nice.
0: Okay, Atum 106.3, Asampa 94.7 FM, Betano, believing, make it raw, Vena Water, changing people's lives, Azar Paint, number one since 1925, Bigco Energy. Bigco Energy, big refreshing moments. UMB Bank, UMB proudly serving Ghana with speed since 1972, official banking partner for GFA and the Ghana Blasters. Pepsodent, do the two. And opa, any number, Pepsodent, sana, yeah, but wet cap, yeah, Tim Sero, obi opaso okure nim, obi opaso ene, nemwari boso edeno, o defend, no, defend, ne wosi, na wosi, engine na naso, din, fita, entenon, eye Pepsodent, do the two. 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
3: Perfect.
4: Sorry.
3: Sorry.
4: Sorry.
3: Sorry.
4: Sorry.
3: Sorry.
4: Sorry.
3: Sorry.
4: Sorry.
3: Sorry.
4: Sorry.
3: Sorry.
4: Sorry.
3: Sorry.
4: Sorry.
3: Sorry.
4: Sorry.
3: Sorry.
4: Sorry.
3: Sorry.
4: Sorry.
3: Sorry.
4: Sorry.
3: Sorry.
4: Sorry.
3: Sorry.
4: Sorry.
3: Sorry.
4: Sorry.
3: Sorry.
4: Sorry.
3: Sorry.
4: Sorry.
3: Sorry.
4: Sorry.
3: Sorry.
4: Sorry.

0: a enough
1: 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It's here and you when you
2: tell it.
1: Any of Madame Mwaka Susan.
0: Oh, see, ya, now we hear what I'm from the Cashmere will say. 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I am by your good. 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
1: Yeah, dear boy! Star Cement, cement papa pa. Star Cement is a usi udain, usi suku, office. 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And what's in America for the amount? Listen for anyway. Contractors anyway. Umumodia. 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Sao two blocks. 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And what one thing? Na bojuma susu. Send a woman Star Cement. A cement bia. Na one thing a yeson kokra. 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Sao two foundation. Columns. Beams. 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Star Cement. Make a one semi bag bia and my papa won't be a gumuno. I had dear who bet me a dear juma and yet the obenu who cry for what to so now I want thing so the year to my ewo fee a jumum and I say oh my baby bia she say obe pestas meant obet me from 0531 028877 from my shoma ube warm ewo bomb barrier a quana de call a yapo woman in golfing station a dear new chest star cement and a cement papa.

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0: go there and make a name for yourself. That's what I say. For heaven's sake, Sadio Mane, oh, yes, I asked the first time before, obey Sadio Mane.
1: Yeah. Man, already, no, yeah, do I do
0: exactly. Eh, you become question how many do betian no? E no di or no di kwa bonti ndiko ya doye.
1: Menka se me enfama no.
0: I am saying say, this is the biggest stage when it comes to national team football. But what I say, ena ya selecte mo within a whole lot of citizens say mo na mongko represent yom. Do your best and come and complain to the citizens. Say, oh, after yendi and the pride we in that they are bremono. I can't wait for money there and see if the citizens will not put pressure on government to pay you.
1: Okay.
0: Huh? Let's be honest. You can go back and ask 2014 team of Ghana the call work up. No? A lot of them they've regretted their actions.
1: Brazil.
0: But a lot of them have regretted their actions.
1: Why?
0: Because time or money crowd bomb wants to say, oh, say bon and give it to me a bono. Now you could be a last game, now you ain't even qualify.
1: And you bet twice, you bet twice, you bet twice, you bet twice,
0: you bet twice,
1: you bet twice.

0: malaria, cocoa, and for grown woman who what was the tire we are at the Lawson Herba Mixer, and that's in the time I want to cry.
1: And yes, the Lawson Herba Mixer, Mammy, what Tommy dear, let that was in a way, and yes, the kind of the better was.
0: Oh, let us in kind.
1: Hey, no, no,
0: no, no, no, no, no, no, no, no, no, no, no, no, no, no, no, no, no, no, no, no, no, no, no, no, no, no, no, a month from 020-267-5778 and then 0242-133-577. Lawson Herbal Mixture, a whole nasty, a year in.

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grand lottery dia. What's me this sika de biao? 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E wa yen lotto kiosk a hold winning in am. And I say, ubeko yen website www.grandlottery.com. And I say what ye? Dial *806#. Choose your grand wo pese wucha. Dia na mo a wo de be ma uno so. Na chesika dudu bia wo pe. Afei bo mo mo pin ni se ho. Enu anu no. Wo be nya message a. Wo ticket ni agra wo twa ni ni na wo mo. 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Agro yi di NL loto si she yeso. 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When I went in fear doing what you miss with this agony. Ghana 4.

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0: 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And yeti emamono. Messages no abaye pa seda ekwajama ya proud sponsors Betano, Believe in Make Israel, Bernard Water, Changing People's Lives, Azza Paint number one since 1925, Bigo Energy, Bigo Energy, Big Refreshing Moments, UMB Bank, proudly serving Ghana with speed since 1972. 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We a gamer, a group I game between Senegal and Iraq. Fede Kano and Senegal. Eddie Tumu, a Kabako, and one a Jinamo. Iraq for Entimi and Tia. Fede Tosumiano and Sakraya. I would do a bian share them by a mom wish I see the ma Senecano or one a Jemo Samsona Iraq Fono Coach Arnold Graham and Sadania Sacrabian to Muswa a Shasia de Ma Iraq and one a Jemo a chance for the Taranga Lions of Seneca and Ansuna be goalkeeper Pia Bechibono Fefefe Rush Energy Drink, be bold, be you, Pep Student, Pep Student, do the two, Pep Student, yeah, anopa, enubre, obia, nipa bia, nuwa, 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A chance for Senegal is a goal! A goal! 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The Taranga Lions of Senegal too! Sir Senegal for more than Maba pa Yao Sanogu.
1: What happened here? And every major
0: go on and buy in a moose for more than Maba. And look at the goal.
1: Every major tournament be anoyana one of the side attractions na mekai yako Cote d'Ivoire. The last half corner, Ghana, Eko, and Ivory Coast. So we stadium okra different chain the fan parks na no my year especially Abidjan. Na hold for ye papa.
0: Cote d'Ivoire never hold you.
1: Yes. Said I woho.
0: Namo.
1: And we say enche be a kubisa Ghana business will be a for picture ma honomwa.
0: Because I said me call Cote d'Ivoire wanna prof Professor Wallace. Walia from Abel now him. This is Wale Mwa me wa rando. Africa's a whole de brutal.
1: Why is the Roman number Bobo Dume? You put gone, you put decide when in Ghana. Said you'll be a picture.
0: You won't tell me because I'm going to be free dinner.
1: Hotel de Lamaron.
0: Lamaron.
1: Hotel de Lamaron. Hold on, I'm with your guys. Maybe now, Hona Nina. Yeah, won't you? Now, dear, sir, name, Mexico, how many is a South Africa boy? No. Yes, Mexico is South Africa, right? And now, I am Africa Navy. There be South Africa. South
2: first,
1: Africa.
2: First match or last match?
1: South Africa game now money magical boy.
2: First game, that was
1: yes.
2: The one.
1: And Africa Navy call yes South Africa for that game. Say oh magical phone. See magical phone share go now and again. Or tennis here no who be beginning now share magical now. Or fin and so come and capture no so. Or who be beginning or yes South Africa for that game. Say boy man wait for national entity no. Or no crowd or the never call him crew. Ntine boy no dey say one say oko hair bonds one samba
0: efia gatuso ewa ha efia gatuso efia
3: champion Abednego
0: bibia boko die
3: yehowa ne mehwefo enti yehia me na waso me yeshua say said e enwumere wasoja no waso bibia hia osa so what you say oba juma
0: now yehwe Senegal 2 Iraq 0 washe game kakra Jeno Bekafia Gattuso.
3: Both player, my man share the Lions of Teranga. In fact, and then you may get my year witness say, I will Toronto no, a battle of the Lions. Jatam, you know, and a dear boy, in fact, Lions of Mesopotamia, Iraqis, and I feel so Lions of Teranga, Senegal,
0: up by three.
3: Sure.
0: Senegal free, Iraq 0, Senegal 4, Asha Miasa, Iraq Entebbe, Enshebi, and Oshabe Biabwani free, Iraq 4, Nehemi Seko, Efia.
3: Abednego, we are unpardonable.
0: Yeah, just
3: a howler. But I believe, sir, Senegal are in the game. Now, second half, no, first half, actually, when Iraqis were down by a man. In fact, in the game,

0: qualification. Now Oman making round of 32. They need more goals because in their first game against France, 3-1 against Senegal. Their second game, 3-2 against Norway. Etienne, what share a year goals against Senegal? They would have to score avalanche of goals. Sadio Beya, at least if there is an opportunity. In fact, at the stroke of halftime, Abra and Senegal were leading a goal to 0. No, now Omabeda 7th on the table. A year top 3 best 8 teams. Omabeda finished 3rd in their respective groups.
1: Yeah.
0: And I believe, sir, so here Senegal now are by 3 goals. No, Omar cancel Omu goal deficit. And Oliver Twist always ask for more. Senegal must score more. Because Ushasa group noa, you were Bosnia and Herzegovina 4 points. You were Paraguay on 4 points. And a lot of other countries in that prospect. It is Senegal must get lot of goals. And just be hoping and praying, sir. Other countries are among the same group, the same category, among fighting for a place in the round of 32. No, they will slip up. Now Senegal afar. Now Senegal are looking much convincing for the first time in this particular tournament.
1: If you are Gattuso and Etienne Nkano, solid lady, if you are Gattuso, 60 minutes, Atom 107.3, Asampa 94.7 FM, Senegal 3, Iraq 0, Yao Sonogo, Ebisa Yapa, you will give my power because sir, third place for no AI who pay out.
2: The issue is that once I catch up, say Senegal, Ewo, a year, opportunity, say, Ombenya just 3 points. And Omunya 3 points now. What Ombetimia hoping for a year? More goals, avalanche of goals in their favor, and then they will hope, Omu, Ebetimia, Remua, then the goals will do justice for them because most of the countries now, Omunombeprin, air countries are, Omunumuni, any head to head beer, so automatically, Ebeba goal difference. And so only might say Iraq, but now Iraq, concede record as early as 10th minute. You should take advantage of it and beat them by a huge number of goals. As a one team qualifying power, you can walk off with a little bit of pride. Say, will be with this number of goals. But then, say, let me know if you can any, fifth position, best place side. But unfortunately, there are countries that have 4 points. They might be considered first before the 3 points teams, you know. Meaning, and it's a points accumulation. You know, is the first point of a consideration and sana goes any idea nyano etimi edia bamba. Who knows, they should keep scoring and see what nature and as a destiny has for them. But then the other results and the matches are because of Otina, it being a very huge telling effect on the total outcome of a the group standings and as a best place team standings.
1: Adam Wanzo, 6.3 Asampa 94.7 FM, Senegal 3, Iraq 0. If you got two, so Ewaha Sansona, Yao Sanogo, Ewaha, Mediera Pernego, Komesara Dortmund, Kwan's Estates, and Nei Uromua, and Yasam Ketwakra, Kwan's Estates, and Tenya, and Kanenan Ketono, $100,000 Ewa Kuntunsi Teacher Mante Nana Buame Yatisu se who and yaba $35,000 Hey Teacher Mante if you are inano Yatitisu because of the World Cup Quant Estates Professor Kofi Anochi Asua Titi Fianoso because of the World Cup. $100,000 if you need a Kuntunsi Teacher Mante Nana Buami. Yeah, they're about $35,000 per umpawen upper day. Yeah, we be bia. Yeah, can I say? Udo no ma and no ma. Why worry? I wonder what you remember to feel from $100,000 to $35,000. Professor Kofi Anochi, Kwan's SH, aka Fabregas, on the ball of Bobruta, Edani na Yakrado, Missau, Wei Anya Tanya, Afansa, Ukopentimo, Ya Pent.
0: 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Ye we be bia. Betram keke. Ye one sassy bebri. Senegal. 65 minutes. Senegal free. Iraq zero. If ya Katusu. MYD Pao.
3: Senior was but still a farmer Senegal. Now no more as a lot of pressure. Now almost stampede on authority. My problem with Pap Chiao, this particular tournament, you know. The selection be anyhow working with some of the key players. Many of us were expecting Omobeboa Ama Senegal I excel in the 2026 FIFA World Cup. But just unfortunately, and Yadia some players, you know, Yehuomo, Oshe, tactical substitutions by Pap Chiao this time, and on Ama Senegal, I everywhere on the field of play. Now, Senegal are playing to a certain pattern. And looking at how they are playing, and on the Eboa, I'm on my creative in front of goal. And now they are 3-0 up against Iraq, Lions of Mesopotamia. But we share players, I will introduce you more, like Pap Gay, go to VRO. 2025, 2026. In fact, La Liga Best African Footballer of the Year. Ewa La Liga Santander. 2025, 2026. Well, Pap Gay. And till you ask yourself, what are the reasons behind him being dropped on the bench? So much as here. On the bench, that's what you're doing. Why is Pap Chiao not using Abraham in the daily Pap Gay? Look at players like Elman Ndiaye on any day against any other opponent. Elman Ndiaye, you're forced to reckon with. But where is he? See what I say? Lot of players are integral part of Senegal team. We haven't seen them in this tournament because Pap Chiao on the decision. Or the Abraham Nicholas Jackson, Abba, fair enough. Ibrahim Mbaye. In fact, or your surplus to requirement in this game because the passes are a bit free Pap Gay to locate Ibrahim Baye, who is a fox in the box. Just give him the balls and then he will deliver. He will give you that cool, calm, collected finishes. But look at Ibrahim Baye. He needs to be substituted because we are not locating him outfield. These are some of the mistakes from match day one. Pap Chiao. Aye, so costly for Senegal, but all is not lost. There is still hope for Senegal. Let's see how I'm gonna share a lot of goals now. I'm gonna make sure say round of 32. Register now, they'll be packed.
0: If you got to, so if you got to, so solid summary. If you got to, so we are too much. If you got to, so Samuel Kwada de Renchi. Sky, oh yeah, brutal man, listening live from Russia. Asu otie commentary no every Russia, and they aye hydration break. Place no echo bonsio, nti yenye swa de free Russia and adeba. Na you born the goalkeeper? Obisa se. Sana na meka se goalkeeper na sana ni tiri huye no M se 29 years no ano kasi abel una u goalkeeper na my name is Ben listening to the commentary live from Russia intino yechia muamuwa Moscow eina wenso edene diaba asi abel ayuko mofaya asampa FM commentary emuya da rough. Oh, Abel, so referee for Ghana against England did not watch the VAR?
1: No, see, referee now, the Ghana, no match, and then one call here, no. Good evening. Wamfa, Nidi, Amma, Obechiakeke. Yes, message, Sibiswa, Asan Abaha. A lot of messages. Omakonu Sionu Abba, 70 minutes. Good evening, boss. I'm listening to you live inside Accra, Trazako. We are hoping to get more African teams at the knockout stage. Osho akwans African teams be brinano ebe ko manim ewo knockout stage no. Hi Atum FM and SMP FM. Akase Mankoy Joseph is my name from Gomua Manford. Ghana will surely qualify to the round of 32. Na Ochia ne mokani ne wife. My wife, Nadia Atta. Nadia Atta. Ukruswa Chiao Yepa. Good evening, sir. Very nice commentary. Thank you. Please, has Ghana Black Stars gotten a player called Nana Jan before? Because Kofi Kinata mentioned a player with the name, name in his new song for Black Stars called Nana Jan. Good evening, sir. A chance for Senegal Nandena is a goal. Senegal Iron 4. Hey, Yausanogo, and then Efia Gattuso. I mean, Santi Free, Yausanogo. Look at the pass. And look at the finishing.
2: Yeah, Brandy Avenger Papa Gay, watched two goals at the Amaya FMC Senegal. Medica Cartel said, with this particular game, the reality is that the chances of Senegal making it out into the round 32, you know, are very slim. But then, there's still hope, a bit of a hope. And, you know, you put yourself in a very good position now from a deficit, you know. Omar Babinya plus one goal. Patriotia, so what's it, Omokana? Now, Omodi, in terms of goal, you know, as you say, you know, Omar Babinya plus one goal. And there's a lot of minutes left. They can just bow out of the tournament, even if someone proceed the crown come anymore by making some huge score lines. Yeah, a bit to me, Ama almost anymore to me, a Benyam Kakra in terms of a World Cup now. Don't forget the African champions, and as a lot now, you expect Eddie from it's quite unfortunate. In their first two games, you know, they didn't stand up to be counted properly. I a bit too late, but then I feel that having got red card under 11 minutes Abra Mirak Foninya red card, it sways all the power, the control and everything in the hands of AS Negala. They should take full control of the situation, which many are disappointing. Back at first half, my coach also said, it looks a bit disappointing. Said Senegal and Iraq, you Iraq had this red card, not first half. Iraq, it's me, I hold this Senegal to just one goal, but then they've been able to get three goals in the second half. It looks like we said with momentum switch, then it will be an only one or two at the account. So Senegal, they win by 6-0, any one will be good.
1: I know, there, y'all, Sanogo Eka, Senegal 4, Iraq 0. Iraq 4 no airball, 10 against 11. The sunset, Abdullahi Sik. Efa Edikano, Okodien Yamrasam, Amede, Kokonu Echreno. And still, chant for Senegal now, should I be? Across the field of goal. It's the Abdullahi Sik, or a match for the Maccabi Haifa, Ewo Israel. I know, yeah, red card, you know. Game no MYSH same group, who call the same group, group I know, Norway 1, France 3, Atum 107.3, Asempara 94.7 FM, Petano, believing make it real, Vena Water, changing people's lives, and so far, these are the teams, Uromwa, Nese, 10th place, you know. Efia Gattuso, 10th place, you know. Ayahu.
2: Yes, Senegal. Senegal, the fifth.
1: Senegal, Efia. Senegal, is your mother, the fifth.
4: Abed.
1: Yeah.
4: Onam from Amu.
3: Orejuma. Senegal for your majuma. And I want to ask you. Onyini.
4: No, quite yeah, sorry. If you are. If you got to
3: do. Where are your powers? I'm a troll, I'm a troll, I'm a dumb.
4: If you got to do.
3: But I bet, yes, on a more serious note, you know, now, Senegal for any Bobby B.

0: the gun for the bubble.
1: Yeah.
0: Make I was talking about pub gay.
1: Yeah.
0: VRL player no. Oba e sense ni ben on ye. Enti bi sa won say adent no te bench.
1: The bench, yeah.
0: You see? Senegal, omo plight, their predicament, amani omo hu, and with this particular 2026 World Cup no nyina no. To me, see I blame name apache. Because you have the materials. You have a proven, you have tried and tested players that every minute, every second, every hour, match in, week in, week out, yes, you are more at the top level in European football. So why is Park Guy relegated to the bench? And Oba, you know, you see, he's the difference maker. There is a lot of steel.

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